0: young fellas, hate one woman alone. Be faithful. Deal with that lady. Always listen to your woman. Listen to your woman. Do not listen to your friend. Take up, Mish. Listen to your woman. When I get a good woman, listen to she. She go be liberal. What is her name again? Tanya Stevens. Her song. She so lovely like that. Nah, for real. Listen to your woman, fam.
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0: 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What we gonna do?
1: 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So you tell me what we gonna do.
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0: 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Oh!

quietly, you cross the floor. I can feel you crumbling. You turn to me, almost Thor. You say, I can't help wondering, will beauty ever pay me a visit? Cause my heart has limits. 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I never heard my name spoken so sweetly.

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Welcome to Bollywood Beats on Vibes 100.1 FM, the heartbeat of Indian music in Guyana. My name is Kavita Bejnot, and for the next 3 hours, we bring you the best of Bollywood Chutney, all your favorite classics and new hits, latest news and updates, music that connects our roots to our rhythm, Vibes 100.1 FM.

the voice of Kumar Sanu from the movie Pardes. Good morning. Good morning to you. Welcome to Bollywood Beats on 100.1 Vibes FM. My name is Kavita and I will be keeping your company until 9 a.m. Happy, happy Thursday to you. Happy, thankful Thursday to you. It's another beautiful day on the outside. It's Thursday, the 8th of October, 2026. And on Thursdays, we usually take you down a little bit of memory lane with music from the 1990s, 2000s, early 2000s, sometimes late 2000s. But I have a great lineup of music for you on this beautiful Thursday morning.

Aap Mujhe Ache Lagne Lage, the title track from the movie Aap Mujhe Ache Lagne Lage, the voices of Alka Yagnik and Abhijit. It's Thankful Thursday. What are you up to this time of the morning? I hope your morning is going good. You are getting through with everything that you have to get done this morning. And good morning to you, Auntie Joyce of Better Hope on the East Coast, to you and your family. Have a great Thursday. This is how we do it for you on a Thursday morning, bringing to you some early 2000s, late 2000s, and also music from the 1990s.

This song is from the 2002 movie Dil Hai Tumhara. The voices of Alka Yagnik and this time Udit Narayan. Good morning to you, Auntie Zelina. What's the weather like there in Canal Number 1? Good morning to your two sons, Mr. Kamal and Mr. Fazal. Your grandson, Adyesh, your beautiful cousins, Devi, Sharon, Anita. And happy birthday to your cousin Anita, who's celebrating her birthday today. And may the Almighty bless her to see many more years to come. And she would like to say enjoy your day to her beautiful cousin Anita, celebrating her birthday today. And you can write to us at 751-0228. 751-0228. Someone is celebrating a birthday, a wedding anniversary. You want to say something to us here in the studio? You want to give a shout out? That is the number that you can WhatsApp us on. 751-0228.

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It's heading up to the 7 o'clock hour. How are you feeling on this Thursday morning? I just stepped outside a little out of the studio and I saw there is beautiful sunshine here in the capital city, Georgetown. What's the weather like at your end this time of the morning? Are you having your coffee now? You're preparing breakfast. Some of you already on the road. You are heading to work. If you are heading to work now, be safe out there, wherever it is that you are heading this time of the morning. I hope you're having a smooth flow of traffic. And just want to encourage you to be safe always on our roadways. And for those of you heading to work, I hope that you are going to have a great day at work. If you are already at work, some persons are already at work, I trust that you are going to have a productive Thursday.

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2: With the news at this time, I'm Samuel Signandan. Good morning. President Dr. Irfan Ali is calling for stronger regional cooperation to protect Caribbean tourism from natural disasters and emerging threats such as artificial intelligence and cybersecurity. He says disaster preparedness must be built into tourism investments, while regional strategies are needed to confront technological challenges. The president has also challenged the Caribbean Tourism Organization to develop a coordinated tourism vision through 2035. Ghana's maritime safety system will come under scrutiny as the Commission of Inquiry into the MV Barima tragedy examines existing laws, regulations, and oversight. Chairman Justice Godfrey Smith says the inquiry will assess the roles of key maritime agencies and areas including vessel inspection, certification, maintenance, and enforcement. The Commission is expected to recommend reforms aimed at strengthening maritime safety and preventing another tragedy. The Ethnic Relations Commission, or ERC, will host a national consultation on constitutional reform next Tuesday at the Ortachang Conference Center. Discussions will focus on ethnic relations, equality, inclusion, and protection from discrimination. Recommendations will be submitted to the Constitutional Reform Commission ahead of its December 31 deadline. Regionally, electricity consumers in Dominica will face new rates from November 1 following approval of the country's first tariff adjustment since 2007. Domlec says the change will help cover rising operational and maintenance costs, while regulators will monitor its impact on customers. The adjustment comes as Dominica expands geothermal energy and pursues its goal of 100% renewable electricity generation by 2030. Internationally, international students in the United States could face fees of at least $70,000 to access work training under a new Trump administration proposal. F1 visa holders would pay $70,000 for optional practical training and another $30,000 for additional training. The proposal must undergo a 30-day public comment period before it can be finalized. And that's the news to the moment.
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1: Newsflash!

0: Hi there, I'm Woman Carver Elgin, Station at Traffic Headquarters in Blairie. According to Section 76.1 of the Motor Vehicles and Road Traffic Act, Chapter 5102, the rules of the road are: all vehicles must keep to the left or near side of the road while driving a vehicle. When meeting another vehicle traveling in the opposite direction, you must keep well to the left or near side of the road. When being overtaken, you must keep to the left or near side of the road. You should not, therefore, except when you intend to overtake or turn right, drive along the middle of the road.
1: Remember that weird thing your grandmother used to say? A bird in the hand is worth two in the bush? What does that even mean? Well, stop scratching your head and start tuning in. I'm breaking down the world's most famous proverbs every weekday at 10 a.m. Get your daily dose of wisdom, sweet mouth, only on 100.1.
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This is Bollywood Beats, from Bollywood blockbusters to chutney that touch the soul. All the hits, all the vibes.

This is a song that Guyanese of all walks of life can relate to, Kuch Kuch Hota Hai, the title track from the movie Kuch Kuch Hota Hai. The charming voices of Alka Yagnik and Udit Narayan. We have another beautiful Thursday upon us. It's Thursday, the 8th of October, 2026. What are you thankful for today? If it's just life, that's the way to be. Always be thankful and grateful for a new day. And you can write to us at 751-0228. You are listening in, you are enjoying. You know, take that time out. Drop us a message at 751-0228. You are listening to Bollywood Beats only on 100.1 Vibes FM. My name is Kavita, and I will be with you until 9 a.m.

Oh yes, trust in God and do the right. Very beautiful song. Hey Nana, Kardete Piard from the movie Dardakan, the 2000 movie Dardakan. The voices of Alka Yagnik and Udit Narayan. I have a very interesting message that just came through on our WhatsApp. It says, hi, good morning. I am Reshma from Mykonee. As we prepare to observe World Mental Health Day on October 10th, I wish to send out a gentle reminder to anyone who may be going through a challenging time. This World Mental Health Day, let's choose kindness, understanding, and compassion, not only for others, but for ourselves too. Be kind, check in, listen, support, and never underestimate the power of simply being there. Thank you and continue doing the great job that you are doing. Great music. Have a blessed day. Thank you so much, Reshma from Mykonee. I know you took some time there to write me all of this, but it's very inspiring. And I am, you know, I trust the message that you're sending out there. You know, persons will adhere and will, you know, take this into consideration. Thank you so much, Reshma.

very beautiful filmy music to start your Thursday morning. This one is taken from the Bollywood thriller movie Moro. I know many of you probably looked at the movie Moro. It was a top movie back in the 1990s, and it still is a top movie. All the songs of Moro are beautiful, beautiful selections. And good morning to you, Ms. Zara. How are you this morning? Thank you so much for writing to us. Good morning to you, Miss Darshini from the West Side. To you and your family, happy Thursday to you. Also to the persons there at Shazim's Entity at Grove, 3rd Street Grove, East Bank, Demerara. I hope that you guys are enjoying and what's on the menu there today. Have a great day to all of you. Have a great day. And, you know, it's Thursday. It's a beautiful Thursday morning on the outside. This is how we do it for you on a Thursday morning, bringing to you some beautiful filmy selections from the late 2000s, early 2000s, and the 1990s.

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3: The Bureau of Statistics will be conducting a pilot business listing exercise in September and October 2026 among formal and informal businesses in focus areas in Region 6 and 4, including Sheriff Street, Georgetown, in the evening hours. It is geared towards creating a statistical business register. Trained enumerators equipped with an official badge from the Bureau of Statistics and tablet computer will visit businesses to collect basic administrative information. This includes business names, location, and number of employees. This initial data collection process will inform national policy, improve future economic surveys, and the construction of a statistical business register. The Bureau of Statistics is legally mandated by the Statistics Act, Chapter 1909 of the Laws of Guyana to collect economic data. Our staff are bound by the Statistics Act to ensure confidentiality of all information collected, and severe penalties are in place for breaches of confidentiality. Your financial and operational information will never be made public or shared with any other agencies or third party. All data collected is used strictly for statistical purposes and is only shared in aggregated, anonymized formats. Please cooperate with our enumerators during this process. Your participation matters and will guide the conduct of future economic surveys during which vital data is collected to inform national policy.

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Saat Samandar, this one never gets old. I'm switching it up a little for you with hits of the 1990s. This one is taken from the 1992 movie Vishwatma. Earlier we had some hits of the 2000s, early 2000s, late 2000s, but we are going to go with some hits now from the 1990s. Good morning to you, Sarah, to your four boys, Akash, Vikash, Avinash, and Vinash. And they are all heading to school. And what's the weather like there in Parika? To all those persons there in Parika, good morning to you, persons there at the Parika market. Good morning to you, to all the various markets across our country. Good morning to all our vendors. Good morning to all our farmers. You guys are doing such a great job. You know, we have to go out there and get our fruits and vegetables. And you put in all the hard work for that. Happy, happy Thursday to you.

reduced rates and great benefits during Diamond's Moto promotion, Diamond Insurance Time, 8 hours, 12.

When last did you listen to this one, Mere Dil Me Too? This one is taken from the 1994 movie Insaniyat. I think this movie stars Amitabh Bachchan, Sunny Deol, and Chowki Pandey. It's quite an interesting movie. I can't remember fully the story of the movie, but those three guys, definitely it had to be in a very good movie, Insaniyat 1994. Good morning to you, Mr. Anil Bali. I haven't heard from you in a while. How are you doing? And it's good to know that you are enjoying the music this morning. Have a great Thursday, Mr. Anil Bali. Good morning to you, Auntie Ruby. Where were you all this time? I trust that you are having a great Thursday as well. Remember, you can write to us at 7510228. 7510228. While we bring to you all of these beautiful selections, you know, you are enjoying, when you write to us, you motivate us to continue to do this.

These songs are definitely taking me way back in time. I think this is happening to you as well. This one is also a top one from the 90s. Two Cheesy Buddy, He Must, from the Bollywood thriller movie Mora. Good morning to you, Miss Pauline, from Vaisla's Railway Line. To you and all your family members, have a great Thursday. Thank you so much for writing to us.

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6: Coming down to give soca feet to

It's another beautiful Thursday morning. On the outside, it's Thursday, the 8th of October, 2026. You have another day on your hand. Happy, happy Thursday to you. Be thankful, be grateful. And, you know, they always say you do not know what tomorrow brings. I attended a night of reflection last evening for someone I knew that celebrated her birthday on the 28th of September. Had a great birthday, treated everyone very nice, and then passed very early in the morning, the wee hours of the morning, on the 29th of September. It was very hard to process. So, you know, we always encourage you, you know, I always tell myself to do what I have to do today. Do what you have to do today. You do not know what tomorrow brings, you know. We all would have plans for another day, but we do not know if we are waking up to see that other day.

I would like to tell you this morning to let us all protect our water resources. Do not waste water. Do not waste food. The food that you are throwing out, there are persons out there that are so happy to have that same food. And teach your children to not waste. Do not waste food. You know, do not waste things in general. You know, be very careful and do not take things for granted. So just want to remind you on that. You know, let us just try not to waste food and water.

PR, Karte Karte from the movie Judai. Where else can you find Bollywood music like this on a morning time? 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

You either take what life has dealt you and let it make you a better and wiser person, or you let it tear you down. The choice does not belong to fate. The choice belongs to you. It definitely belongs to you. And things will not always go your way. You do not have control of what happens to you, but you definitely have control of how you react to it. Oh,

It's always a pleasure being here with you on a morning time to bring you beautiful music to set the trend for the rest of your day. I hope you have enjoyed all of our selections on today's edition of Bollywood Beats and all that I shared with you. But this is where I have to go. Do enjoy the rest of your Thursday. It's another beautiful day for you. Make the best out of it. Be kind. Be kind to the people that you meet always and try your best to keep smiling. Until tomorrow, do take care of yourselves. This is Kavita saying bye for now.

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1: The Bureau of Statistics will be conducting a pilot business listing exercise in September and October 2026 among formal and informal businesses in focus areas in Region 6 and 4, including Sheriff Street, Georgetown, in the evening hours. It is geared towards creating a statistical business register. 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The Bureau of Statistics is legally mandated by the Statistics Act, Chapter 1909 of the Laws of Guyana to collect economic data. Our staff are bound by the Statistics Act to ensure confidentiality of all information collected, and severe penalties are in place for breaches of confidentiality. Your financial and operational information will never be made public or shared with any other agencies or third party. All data collected is used strictly for statistical purposes and is only shared in aggregated, anonymized formats. Please cooperate with our enumerators during this process. Your participation matters and will guide the conduct of future economic surveys during which vital data is collected to inform national policy.
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Well, that's definitely the message we want to send out to you this beautiful Thursday morning. My love is yours and yours is mine. Of course, we are interdependent beings. We all need each other to survive. I need you, you need me. We can't do it without each other. So I want to say a special good morning on that note to everybody locked on to Vibes FM. All our teachers, our nurses, our doctors, our security guards, our carpenters, construction workers. Everybody locked on, listening to us online as well. Good morning to you. It's a thankful Thursday. Happy Thursday to you. Sending some love your way, hoping that your morning was off to a great start.

0: Well, happy Thursday. Yes, you made it to the stretch run of the week, the day before Friday. Yeah, I know you guys can't wait until tomorrow, but we are in Thursday. Today is Thursday, and we are thankful that we have reached this far. Thursday. Yeah. Yeah, the sun is out in the capital city. A fresh day is starting. And of course, I want to ask you a simple question as you gear up to, you know, celebrate the day.
1: Now, I know you got that bad.
0: What makes you come alive? That's the question I want to ask you. What makes you come alive?
1: Off the pistol.
0: And not just what pays the bills or keeps you busy, but what actually puts a smile on your face and a spark in your heart. That's the question I'm asking you this morning, because I know so many of us spend our days, you know, moving on autopilot. Yeah, we wake up, we brush our teeth, we rush out the door, we do our work, we go home, and we do it all over again. It's very routine. And so somewhere along the line, we lose touch with our passion, that special thing that makes us feel truly excited to be here. You know, finding your passion and living in your purpose doesn't mean that you have to quit your job today or change your entire life overnight. No, you don't. But purpose isn't always huge, you know. It isn't always a grand mission. Sometimes purpose is as simple as using your unique gifts right where you are, even in that job that you might not love. Maybe your passion is encouraging people when they are down. Well, use your gifts. Maybe it's creating something with your hands. Probably solving tough problems, cooking a meal that brings family together. Or just bring a bit, you know, of joy and laughter to your workplace. That could be your passion, your calling. Some people have a gift, you know, of making other people happy. So just use it. So whatever that gift is, that spark that was put inside you for a reason, you don't have to wait for the perfect time, you know, or the right moment to start living in it. You can choose to bring your heart, your energy, and your true self to everything you started today. And if you've been feeling a bit lost, you know, sometimes we do feel a bit lost, you know, sometimes, or stuck in a routine. Just know that today is a fresh start. It's a brand new day. You can start all new today. Ask yourself, what is one small thing I can do today that can connect me to what I love? Because some people actually don't know what their calling is, you know. So ask yourself, see what are the things that you like to do? What are you most passionate about? Then go out there and do it, you know. Don't just, you know, go through the motions today. Live with intention. But yes, it is a thankful Thursday. What are you thankful for? I do hope you are thankful for lots and lots of things and you aren't feeling ungrateful. Because sometimes when we are ungrateful for the little things that we do have, and you might consider them little things, but they're actually big things. They might be something that somebody else is wishing to have. Like life today. Some people aren't alive today. They would not have wanted to die. Some people are not in best of health. And you are, you know. Some people are in the hospital beds. They're just hoping that the day they get better so they can go back and see their children at home, their families. You have life, so be thankful for that.
1: Unite, praying and hoping. I'm trying to figure out.
0: So what are you thankful for?
1: I know how to say, but I'm rearranging.
0: Just be grateful. Be grateful for the little you do have. Because it might be big in someone else's eyes. But ain't nothing.

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1: 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I'm Kieran Moore, here to keep your company up until 13 hours.
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0: Well, it's 30 minutes after the hour. Hope you had your breakfast already for the morning. And if you haven't had your breakfast, what are you waiting for? This is your morning reminder to go get breakfast. All right, remember, your breakfast is the most important meal of the day. Well, you already know what time it is. I want to say a special good morning to all our regular listeners on Vibes 100.1 FM. Auntie Anjani, good morning to you. Auntie Ruby. Everybody else locked on to Vibes 100.1 FM that are family here. So happy you can join us today on this beautiful Thursday morning. One more day to go for the weekend. But let's tell you what's happening in our beautiful Guyana. Of course, keeping you informed and entertained right here on Vibes FM. First up, major news for local entrepreneurs. The Guyana Development Bank is officially open for business. Whether you're starting a brand new business or you're ready to take your existing enterprise to the next level, you can now apply for up to $3 million completely interest-free and with no collateral required. All right, the process is simple and can be done right from your smartphone or your computer. Just visit gdb.gov.gy, that is gdb.gov.gy, and get started today. Well, moving over to Region 6, progress continues on the U.S. $604 million Palmyra to Molson Creek four-lane road project. Works are now 27% complete on this massive transformational link for Berbice. And a nationwide, destination Guyana is booming. Minister of Tourism, Industry and Commerce Susan Rodrigues announced on Wednesday that Guyana recorded over 360,000 visitor arrivals in just the first 9 months of 2026, which is amazing, amazing. Well, in healthcare, 13 children have successfully benefited from specialized cardiac procedures at the Georgetown Public Hospital Corporation, thanks to a collaboration between local and international medical experts and, out in Region 9, vendors and community groups in Aishelton will soon have a dedicated space to sell food and farm produce as work nears completion on a new $5 million vendors arcade. Yeah, some great stuff happening in Guyana. And of course, we are loving it. Well, that's what we're tracking for now right here on Vibes FM. But keep it locked in for more updates and great music as the time goes on. 9 hours 33. And hope you are enjoying the vibes on Vibes FM. Hope your morning is going great. Hope you are celebrating life today. Even if it's not your birthday, you still have a chance to celebrate life. All right, what are you thankful for? That's a question you should be asking yourself. What are you thankful for? I know what I'm thankful for. I'm thankful for life. Thankful for good health and strength. Thankful that I'm breathing. What are you thankful for? Look around you and see what you do have. And do not think of the things you don't have. Stop being ungrateful. Just be grateful for what you do have. That will make you get more. Because once you're grateful for the little things, the big things will follow. The big things will follow.
1: 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Yes, you don't know.

Keisha Cole on your radio. I should have cheated. 41 minutes after that 9 o'clock hour. And we are going to be taking a quick break to bring you these messages. But we'll be right back after these messages with some more great music lined up for you on this thankful Thursday. Stay with us right here on Vibes.

0: Hi there, I'm Woman Carver Elgin, stationed at Traffic Headquarters in Blairy. According to Section 76(1) of the Motor Vehicles and Road Traffic Act, Chapter 5102, the rules of the road are: all vehicles must keep to the left or near side of the road. While driving a vehicle, when meeting another vehicle traveling in the opposite direction, you must keep well to the left or near side of the road. When being overtaken, you must keep to the left or near side of the road. You should not, therefore, except when you intend to overtake or turn right, drive along the middle of the road.
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4: The Bureau of Statistics will be conducting a pilot business listing exercise in September and October 2026 among formal and informal businesses in focus areas in Region 6 and 4, including Sheriff Street, Georgetown, in the evening hours. It is geared towards creating a statistical business register. Trained enumerators equipped with an official badge from the Bureau of Statistics and tablet computer will visit businesses to collect basic administrative information. This includes business names, location, and number of employees. 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The Bureau of Statistics is legally mandated by the Statistics Act, Chapter 1909 of the Laws of Guyana to collect economic data. Our staff are bound by the Statistics Act to ensure confidentiality of all information collected, and severe penalties are in place for breaches of confidentiality. Your financial and operational information will never be made public or shared with any other agencies or third party. All data collected is used strictly for statistical purposes and is only shared in aggregated, anonymized formats. Please cooperate with our enumerators during this process. Your participation matters and will guide the conduct of future economic surveys during which vital data is collected to inform national policy.
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9:55 on the Vibes FM. Want to say a special good morning to Woman Sergeant Williams and Woman Constable David. And of course, we are giving props when necessary. And just seeing, you know, the post that was made by them. They did talk with the Mabura drivers on road safety guidance and also safe driving practices. And that engagement was held under the road safety theme, Careful Driving Saves Lives, and focused on promoting responsible driving practices and greater awareness of road traffic regulations. So we definitely need more of these. So a big shout out to these officers and for all of the other officers in the country that are conducting, you know, these sessions with people, pedestrians, drivers, and the likes and so forth. But this is commendable. And, you know, they did talk with the Mabura drivers. The topics that were discussed were defensive driving techniques, observing prescribed speed limits, proper use of vehicle lighting, ensuring zone markings are displayed on all minibuses and motor buses, the dangers of driving under the influence of alcohol, compliance with vehicle tint regulations, and adhering to the permitted passenger capacity of vehicles. All right, so a big shout out to these women, Woman Sergeant Williams and Woman Constable David, for conducting that road safety lecture for drivers at the Bamia Health Center, Mabura.

Well, this station had linked people from all wrong, you know. Remember Navin from Monrepo? I remember Avinash from Chatumago. What about them Glasgow by from Glasgow, Hozororo, Isano, and Mokomoko? You got to call everybody, man. This is one big thing.

0: Neighbor, morning, neighbor, morning, neighbor. It is 10 hours 1. Yeah, we're 1 minute past that 10 o'clock hour. And of course, it's time for your favorite segment in the morning time. This one is called Sweet Mouth. Well, today's saying, I'm sure you would have heard it millions of times. It goes like this. Better late than never. Yeah, better late than never. A simple one. Well, let's be honest for a second. Of course, we as Guyanese, we got our own sense of time, right? Somebody tell you I'm coming just now, and just now could mean 5 minutes. It could mean 10 minutes. It could mean 20 minutes. It could be one whole hour. But today we aren't just talking about being late, you know, but or showing up late for something big. We're talking about the bigger picture in life. And well, better late than never means it's always better to do something good or finish a job, even if it takes a long time to get it done. All right, so the main thing is that you do it. So think about it this way. Maybe when you were younger, you didn't get the chance to finish school or learn a skill. Life was hard, bills had to pay, or you had to take care of family. And maybe now you sit down and think, man, I'm too old to go back to school, or I'm too old to start a business. The ship has passed me by. Well, listen to me. The ship hasn't passed you by. If you go back to night school at age 40, guess what? It's better late than never. If you learn how to drive a car at the age of 50, better late than never again. If you start eating healthy and walking every afternoon at age 60, that's better late than never. It's easy to look at other people and feel like you fall behind. And you might see your friend building a house. You might see somebody buying a car. And you feel like you're lagging in the race. But life isn't about a race. Or it isn't a race with the person next to you. Life is, you know, your own journey. So you live it how you want to live it. And, you know, it isn't just about big goals either. What about saying sorry? How many of us got a friend or a family member we had a bad fallout with? Years pass by, nobody is talking, but inside your heart, you really want to fix things. And you might say, you know what, too much time has passed, and, you know, it will look funny if I call them. No, it isn't funny. Just pick up the phone, say, hey, I was thinking about you, apologize. And if you had to apologize, you know, do that. Rebuild that bridge, because fixing a friendship late is 1,000 times better than never fixing it at all. So better late than never. So as you go about your day today, whether you're driving taxi, whether you're frying some plantains, you're out on about, you're working in the office, you're sitting in the veranda just chilling, I want you to think about that one thing you've been putting off. That project you're scared to start, that phone call you're scared to make, that dream you put in the back drawer because you thought your time would have passed. Pull it out today. Take one small step. Don't worry about how long it will take you to reach the point. What matters is that you're actually starting. So, better late than never. And that's your dose of wisdom for today, Thursday, October 8, 2026.
1: Yo, Guyana, this is Jumo, a.k.a. Rubber Waist, representing 100.1 Fresh Tuning. Don't touch that.

Lose to Win by Fantasia. And she said, sometimes you gotta lose to win. But are you a loser? No, you're not a loser. In life, you either win or you learn. Don't take it as losing, people. You never lose. You have never lost before, and you will never lose. So if a bad circumstance arises, just know that you are going to learn from that situation, whatever it may be. So you never lose. You just learn. Well, this one is dedicated to all the friends out there. If you have a close friend, family that are close to you, people that you really, really, really love, yeah, continue sticking together. Birds of a feather, Billie Eilish.

Well, time check for you, 10 hours 30. If you're now joining us, good morning to you. Welcome back to Fit in 5, your quick 5-minute daily boost for a healthier mind and body. I'm Kieran Moore, here bringing you simple health tips that you can use today. Now tell me something, how did you wake up this morning? Did you jump out of bed feeling full of power, or did you feel like you needed 3 more hours of rest? Well, if you feel tired all the time, you are not alone. Today we're talking about sleep hygiene. But don't let that big word fool you. Hygiene simply means good daily habits that help you get a sweet, deep night's sleep. So let's jump straight into how to fix your sleep tonight, alright? So step number one, keep a regular sleep time. Our bodies love routine. Yes, you heard that right. Our bodies love routine. Your body has a natural clock inside it, alright? So when you go to bed at 9 p.m. one night, 1 a.m. next day, and you wake up at all different hours, that inner clock gets completely confused. So try your best to go to bed and wake up at the same time every single day. Yes, even on weekends. That's right, alright? Some people say, no, I'm going to skip weekends. No, you have to do it regularly, all right? Even on weekends, try your best to go to bed and wake up at the same time every single day. And when you do this, your brain learns when it's time to shut down, and falling asleep becomes easy.

Well, let's move right into step number two. Make your bedroom a place for rest. Yes, make your bedroom a place for rest. In Guyana, we know how the tropical heat can keep you tossing and turning all night. Heat makes it hard for your body to relax, especially in this season that we're in now. El Nino is on. So cool it down, turn on your fan or your air conditioner, or open a window to get a nice cool breeze blowing through. All right. Also, keep it dark, you know, pull the curtains tight or turn off big outdoor lights. Darkness tells your brain to produce melatonin. That is the natural chemical that makes you feel sleepy. All right. So keep it dark. I know some people like to sleep with lights on, but you know, you can dim those lights. And also keep it quiet. If neighbors or traffic are making noise, try to use a steady fan sound to block out the background noise. Well, moving on to step number three. Watch what you put in your body and what you look at before bed. Yes, watch what you put in your body and what you look at before bed. So first, let's talk about food and drinks. Avoid heavy meals, strong coffee or hot tea right before bed. Caffeine stays in your blood for hours and keep your brain buzzing when you want to rest. So second, put away that smartphone or the smartphones, you know, scrolling through Facebook, TikTok or WhatsApp in bed keeps your eyes awake. So the blue light from screen, you know, screens trick your brain into, you know, thinking it's still daytime. So put the phone away at least 30 minutes before you lay down. Pick up a book or just listen to the night instead. All right, so let's recap our quick fit in five rules for a great night's sleep. Number one, go to sleep and wake up at the same time every day, including weekends. Yes, you heard that right. Number two, keep your room cool, dark, and quiet. And number three, put down the phone and skip caffeine before bed. Remember, good sleep is not a luxury. It protects your heart, lowers stress, keeps your mind sharp, and gives you energy to hustle every day. So try just one of these changes tonight and feel the difference tomorrow morning. Thank you so much for tuning in to Fit in 5. Sleep well, stay healthy, and have a beautiful day.

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This one is called Enough by Donna featuring China 6. Just reminding you that at 11 hours, you can join us on Real Talk for an awesome conversation. Today we are talking about children and parents. And the topic rather is, do children owe their parents care in their old age? Do children owe their parents care in their old age? That's what we'll be talking about today on Real Talk at 11 o'clock. So stick around.

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3: The answer is we got to evolve. If we want to keep up with what's happening in our world, we have to be able to give people news now. One of the things our CEO here at NCN says a lot of the time is that the deadline for news is no longer at 6 o'clock.
2: Yeah.
3: It is right now.
2: It's right.
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0: What's up, everybody? It's Thursday, October 8, 2026. Of course, this is Real Talk. Welcome to all of our friends over on 100.1 Vibes FM. We're so glad that you could join us. As always, I'm Tarlin Harris, and of course, I've got Kieran Morio with me. Kieran?
1: Good. The Christmas ambassador is in the building, coming to you live from Homestretch Avenue, Georgetown. Ho, ho, ho. Merry Christmas, everybody.
0: Oh, Kieran, we're still in October.
1: Merry Christmas.
0: Okay, to you too.
1: Yeah.
0: All right. Are you ready to do the countdown then?
1: Should I be doing the countdown? It's Christmas.
0: What do you mean? Oh, we're already here.
1: We skipped all the days. Wow. And we are already here. It's Christmas in October.
0: Okay.
1: And we're feeling good.
0: We are feeling good.
1: We are feeling like sunshine in the neighborhood.
0: You might be making some people anxious. Yeah. All right, let's get to it because I need to know what the number is. Yeah.
1: Okay.
0: All right, here we go.

0: Christmas countdown. How many days to Christmas?
1: People, it is 77 days to
2: oh wow, you breathed for that one.
1: Christmas 2026.
2: 77. I don't know how I feel about it. What do you do with 77? It's like,
3: what do you do with 77?
2: Yeah,
3: you prepare yourself.
2: It's okay. How many weeks? Do you know how many weeks?
3: How many am I can I convert this?
2: 77 divided by what? 7? 11 weeks?
3: Yeah, about 11, 12, thereabouts. Hold on, let me do the math quick. 77 divided by 7, 11.
2: Yes. 2.5 months. Yeah, okay. 11 weeks, 2.5 months. Listen, the time gonna fly out. Y'all wait and see. Y'all wait and see. 77 days? Okay.
3: Yeah, and it's not Christmas, you guys. It's not Christmas today. What don't worry. Santa was having a flu back then. Santa was being naughty. He was having a flu.
2: Santa was being naughty? What happens when Santa is naughty? All right.
3: He does bad things. Like,
2: oh, I see.
3: Yeah, and bad things happen to him.
2: Okay.
3: If you guys are having a flu, I do hope that you're not having a flu, because it's one of the worst things in the world to have right now.
2: It's just flu, really annoying.
3: Flu would have you not eating and losing weight and these kind of things, and you're losing your appetite and you don't want to do anything, go anywhere, you don't feel like talking. You're having sore throat and all of these kind of things, having to use strepsils and using your ferrol and what else do you use when you got flu and cold?
2: Bush,
3: yeah. Drink your bush tea, lemongrass, whatever you're using. those kind of things.
2: Wishing you better health if you're not feeling 100% today. And of course, if you are celebrating a birthday or an anniversary, I feel like it's somebody's birthday today. I looked at the date, or I heard the date today, and I'm like, October 8th, there's something happening today.
3: Did they say it was Beyonce's birthday?
2: It is. Yeah. Yes. Happy birthday, girl.
3: Happy birthday.
2: Yeah, I saw her a bit earlier, and of course she looks like birthday. I love that.
3: I wished my friend a happy birthday today, and it is her birthday's tomorrow. So when I sent her the message, she was like, no, it's tomorrow. But Facebook told me it was today. So Odessa Hudson, she'll be celebrating her birthday tomorrow.
2: Yeah.
3: So I sent her birthday greetings today. And she responded, it's still tomorrow, but Facebook usually has, Facebook has this thing now that is telling people lies. Because I will see your birthday today and it's not, it's still tomorrow. Like, this happened a few times this year, and
2: that's
3: was thinking, what is happening with Facebook? Like, they aren't, you know, being up to date with these things.
2: That's a little strange. Or is it like this person's birthday is tomorrow?
3: No. So I saw the notification yesterday saying her birthday was coming up today. So I was like, oh, tomorrow.
2: Something is a little strange.
3: When I went there to check now, it is tomorrow.
2: That's okay. That's crazy. A little strange. But if you are celebrating today, we're certainly celebrating with you. Hope you have a great rest of the day. I like how we're coordinated. I like that.
3: Yeah.
2: All right.
3: Somebody said I look like Carnival.
2: You kind of do.
3: Carnival,
2: but I love it. I love the energy. Yeah.
3: Oh, not sure.
2: All right. So, do children owe their parents care in their old age? That's our topic for today. And of course, we're going to get right into it. We are live on Facebook at NCN Guyana. You can give us a call, 227-1899. And you can also reach out to us on WhatsApp. That number is 624-4805. That's what we're talking about today. Those are the ways to reach us, first of all. But our topic again, do children owe their parents care in their old age? You can come through and share your thoughts on this. Augustus sent a very long message. I believe there is something happening on Sunday, a walk. And of course it is in observance of Breast Cancer Month. So it's an awareness walk. And I love that. I know that quite a few organizations around this month around this time and during this month, they organize walks and activities to raise awareness. Palessa is in as well. She says, good morning, guys. Thank you for coming through. Yeah. Do children owe their parents care in their old age, Kieran? See, this is actually a spicy one, because very recently, and I can't remember if it was right here on the show, somebody was saying, well, you know, you've got siblings, and one particular sibling was doing the care while that parent was maybe ailing and going down. And what happened is maybe in the will, they left, you know, property, whatever it is, mm-hmm. for that one sibling, because that was the one that was taking care of them, right? Yeah. And then the other siblings were not so happy, and they still not talking to that sibling because they were not pitching in. I also was hearing somebody talking recently, you know, about their own family dynamics, and they're very willing to pitch in for their parent, but they were talking about another sibling who's like, well, I am not doing anything and I really don't care. That was like their energy, right? Yeah. So that's kind of what we're getting at today, is do children actually owe their parents care? I think for some children, you know, it's non-negotiable. These are my parents. They cared for me. They've been there throughout my life. And now that they're up in age, whether they are, you know, just as a factor of age, they're not able to care for themselves in the way that they might have before, or they might actually be ailing, they might need some additional support and things like that. Some people take the position that, hey, sorry, but I'm just not going to do anything, and I have maybe my own family, my own business to take care of. But for some people, you know, this is non-negotiable. These are our parents.
3: Yeah.
2: So that's what we're talking about today. Do children owe their parents care in their old age? What's your take?
3: Imagine having to take a child with you in your body for 9 months. And for the people that are saying or might be thinking, oh, the father didn't do that. Well, he didn't physically do it, but he felt some feelings, and, you know, having to take care of the pregnant wife or child mother. So I don't like the idea of children not being grateful. I do believe that in order for you to show your gratitude, to show that you care, you should, you know, take care of your parents, you know, show them that gratitude for raising you. And I know people have different views on whether they should take care of their parents, or if it's their duty to take care of their parents in their old age. And in many cultures, you know, caring for aging parents is seen as a normal duty, while in other cases it's viewed as a personal choice. Some people feel like, this is my choice, I don't really have to do it. Well, your parents didn't have to mind you. They didn't have to send you to school. They didn't have you. They made that decision. They were like, this is my child, I'm going to take care of him, I'm going to take care of her, I'm going to send them to school, ensure that they have the best things the world has to offer. And so they gave you those opportunities. They made sure that you were there. Well, in some cases, you have parents who, you know, neglected their child or children. They didn't provide for them as much, and they, you know, those circumstances are, you know, were there. Mm-hmm. But some people still decide that they are going to do it, even though they might have difficult circumstances, or they would have had difficult circumstances. They still decided that, you know what, this is my mother whenever done, or this is my father whenever done. I'm going to take it upon myself to take care of them as a form of gratitude, as a form of showing that I'm grateful for them, you know, seeing me through life, ensuring that I have the necessary things to become who I am today. Mm-hmm. So it's a matter of being grateful for me. I do feel like children should at least, you know, ensure that their parents are in a comfortable home. Mm-hmm. They are taken care of. They have the necessary things to keep on living. And they are not going to be there forever. Your parents won't live forever. So while they still have breath in their lungs, you can still do your part to ensure that they still exist. And, you know, you can spend time with them, even like more time with them, even in their older age, because, you know, people often say you never miss the water till the well runs dry. So you have to ensure that you are there, take care of them, show them love, the same that they would have done for you, because what goes around comes around, and you will eventually want somebody to look after you when you get old. So what are you saying in your mind if you don't take care of your parents? Are you asking yourself this question? Mm-hmm. Who is going to take care of me when I'm older?
2: Yeah. I think it's so interesting the kinds of approaches and attitudes that people kind of assume. And for some people, you know, it's their honor to be able to take care of their parents, you know, in this season of their lives. But for other people, it's, you know, they're focused on their lives. They're okay, their lives might be very busy. Mm-hmm. They might have a job, several jobs at that. They might have several things on their plate. And they might be focusing more on the fact that, hey, I'm busy. I have to keep the wheels turning. I have all these responsibilities. I have my own family now. Mm-hmm. And so I think it's quite interesting to see the kinds of attitudes that people assume. And sometimes when people assume this kind of position, you know, they can be vilified because it's like, okay, these people took care of you when you were young, when you were vulnerable, when you couldn't take care of yourself. And so, you know, it sort of goes without saying that you should in turn take care of them. Mm. Now that they have gotten to a stage where they might be vulnerable or might not be able to take care of themselves in the way that they did before. But I think for some people, it's real. They literally take a position of, no, I'm not going to do it. And in some cases, I think there are several factors that could be at play. In some cases, it might be a strained relationship.
3: Yeah.
2: You know, maybe the parent made decisions along the way, along their upbringing, that haven't made peace with, or, you know, it might have been a case where somebody else cared for them. They might be biological parent, yes, but maybe somebody else cared for them, and maybe they're more willing to give support to that person. It might be another relative, or it might be an adoption situation. So now that this person, their parent, is up in age, they might be thinking, no, I don't necessarily feel a sense of responsibility.
3: Don't want to associate themselves with that person because they would have left them. They, you know, abandoned them for a long period of time, and now they're back probably because of something. And people have different situations that come along, you know, while they're in their young adult life stage or stages. So you'd find that they might make some rash decisions and it might end up benefiting them and also neglecting, and it might include neglecting their child or children. So sometimes you have to allow them to explain themselves to us as children, and it brings you that peace of mind knowing that, you know, my parent or parents would have done these things, but also they would have asked for forgiveness, and I would have in turn, you know, shared my love with them, also, you know, ensure that I took care of them while they were, you know, in vulnerable positions. I know of one person, I don't know if you know her, Joyce Meyer. She is an American pastor, and I listen to her from time to time. And in her early days or childhood, she was molested by her father. Her mother knew. She didn't, you know, do anything about it because he was very abusive, and she took it on, and she often talks about it, you know, that at the age of 80 she didn't think he was going to change, but she prayed about it, she prayed for him, and also her mom, whom, you know, she didn't really forgive at the time, but she had to learn to let go. And what ended up happening is that in their old age, she would have had to be the one to take care of them. So she put them in a home. She ensured that she went there. She looked after them. She told them that she forgave them for what they did. And it brings that peace of mind, like I was mentioning just now. Sometimes you just forgive because, you remember, these are lessons that you are also learning, and you wouldn't want other people to go through them. And when you hurt people as well. So just by forgiving people for what they would have done, it allows you to get that peace of mind, knowing that you would have let go of this situation or this past hurt. And it makes you a better person. So for those persons who are hurting out there, who might be saying, oh, my mother never did nothing for me, or my father never did nothing for me, I hate the man, I hate the woman, you can still forgive, and you never know. the thing is, these things do come back to haunt those people.
2: Mm-hmm.
3: So they might be grieving inside later on, and they might be saying, you know, I need my daughter now. Where's my daughter? Mm-hmm. Where's my son? And it is up to you to decide if you're going to go back. But what I would say, sometimes it's very hard to face those people and forgive them for what they would have done. But also, forgiveness helps you to heal and helps you not to pass on that hurt.
2: Mm-hmm.
3: So, yeah.
2: It's good stuff. All right, let's take this caller. Good morning.
4: Good morning. Carolyn.
2: Hi, good morning, Jameer.
4: Yes, good morning to Kieran Moria.
3: Hey, Jameer, what's up?
2: How are you today?
4: Full 100.
2: Good. Mm-hmm. Very good. All right. Yeah. Do children owe their parents care in their old age?
4: To me, no.
2: Mm.
4: But I can't see them and leave them.
2: Hmm.
4: Right? If something going on in your parents' life, who else is going to come and help them? I can't expect a stranger to come and do it. So I would prefer do it. If I'm busy, I'm going to put things in place. So somebody can go and do what I'm supposed to do. But if available, I'm going to go and get it done. I will help them.
2: Mm-hmm.
4: Because it's them teach me for work and them teach me for talk.
2: Yeah.
4: So I can't use the same mouth now for self-meaning at time.
2: Mm-hmm.
4: Whether wait till the well run dry and then go for Christ, that would be wrong.
2: Mm-hmm.
4: Yes.
2: Yeah.
4: And some of them, it would even reflect on them on funeral day. Because you're not going to see no them because they ain't go with the love stuff. Right? So on funeral day, you're not going to see the tears and you're going to recognize it.
2: Yeah.
4: Something wrong. Yeah. So I would help them. But it's not my duty to do it, but as I said, I can see the suffering from something.
2: Right.
4: And don't help them.
2: Yeah.
4: That would be wrong. So, stick with it for now.
2: All right, Jameer. That's a good start.
4: Oh, yeah. Let me say good morning to all the special listeners and callers.
2: Go right ahead.
4: Mr. Grant. Fun. Miss Deborah. And Miss Magdeen.
3: Mm-hmm.
4: Mr. George.
3: Yep.
4: Yes. Good morning to all of them.
2: All right,
4: yes, and Auntie Ruby too.
3: The full school.
2: Auntie Ruby. Yeah. All right.
4: Yes, full school.
2: Thanks for coming through, Jameer. Appreciate you.
3: Yep. I do feel like in Guyana, we believe that it is the moral duty of the children to take care of the parents.
2: Yeah.
3: Because you'd often hear, if they see a grandmother or a mother out on the street, they might say, the lady got good children, you know, and she walk in this road, or this lady got big sons, people that in the army, or somebody as a teacher, a lawyer, and she out there on the streets.
2: Mm-hmm.
3: So they would expect that you take care of your parent or your parents. They don't want to see them out there and see a stranger taking care of them.
2: Mm-hmm.
3: Because what she got children for? What he got children for?
2: And that's what people would ask. But how often do we hear of stories where you have an elderly person, and they might have children, they might have family, but then somebody who they know maybe from, you know, whatever circles, it might be church, it might be a particular group or something like that, and that person ends up falling into that role, and the children are not necessarily caring in that same way.
3: Yeah, I was told a story that made me cry at one point. So probably not this year. I think it was last year or maybe late 2024.
2: Mm-hmm.
3: I went to one of these homes, and one of the women there, she was telling me a story about how she ended up being here in the home. And she told me that her husband left her, and she was home one day alone and she fell. And nobody was there. Her child is working in some big ministry somewhere else. Her next daughter is working, and she was there shouting for help, and nobody came. She couldn't move to pick up her phone.
2: Mm-hmm.
3: And she said one day some people from church came over, and they saw her in the position. I think it was the following day. She couldn't move.
2: Wow.
3: Yeah, it took some time for somebody to actually, you know, get there to see her in that state. And they were asking how she got in that state, and I got emotional because I'm thinking this could be anybody. Like, you could literally, you have your mom or your dad, something happens to them and nobody is around to help. Like, if she would have died, I'm thinking how I would have lived with myself knowing that it's my mother alone in the house, nobody there to help, nobody. That's how you're going to leave Earth.
2: And how many times have we heard stories like that? People, you know, a neighbor probably hasn't seen this person outside in the yard in a little while. And then they, you know, they decide to check on the person and find the worst.
3: This was a story, I think, 2 years back. I'm not even sure if it's that long, where somebody not in Guyana but overseas, when they actually went into one of the homes in America, they found a lady dead, and she was dead for probably a couple of years.
2: I beg your pardon?
3: Yeah. Like, they went and saw, like, remains of her body.
2: Wow. Nobody. Years? Nobody. Wow. That's crazy. All right. Do children owe their parents care in their old age? That's what we're talking about today. Let's take another call. Good morning.
5: Yes. Good morning. Good morning.
2: Hi. Good morning. Good morning.
5: I'm stealing some time away doing something.
2: This is your space. Usual. Go right ahead.
5: Anyhow, in my opinion, I think we do. We owe it to them. Not just not what the situation is or what we would have experienced. Some of us may have had not so nice situations.
2: Yeah.
5: But we still owe it. It's our moral duty, in my opinion.
3: Yeah.
5: However, I'm not certain if it's which one of you touched on something called forgiveness earlier. Or did either one of you touch on that one?
2: Yeah, yes, we did talk about forgiveness. Yeah.
5: Okay. I would like to leave a question or an inquiry.
2: Go ahead.
5: And hopefully, you know, what you call the experts can one day help me understand something.
2: Yeah.
5: This is how it goes. If forgiveness was that easy, and this is general, okay? This has nothing to do with children having bad experience with parents or so. This is in general. If forgiveness was that easy, don't you think the God and the devil would be sitting down as friends?
2: All right, that's a high level question then. There, sir.
5: I go on, bye. Give somebody a chance.
2: Thank you for coming through. All right, 11 hours 25. Kieran, what do you want to say to that?
3: All right, so I guess we can leave that up to the omniscient one, right? But I do want to say that people are given choices, and free will is something that God would have given to us. And Satan had free will, and he wanted to go the opposite direction. And if that's the choice you give, God won't force you to do what he wants you to do. If it was that easy, all of us would have been worshiping God. All of us would have been in the position that he wants us to be in the moment. A lot of times, most of us are not in the spaces that we should be because we don't listen to what he is saying. And then we miss the mark, we miss the moment, because you hear God saying, you need to be here, and you're going somewhere else. And that's how most of our lives end up going awry or going in a different direction, because we don't listen. We don't listen to the voice of the Holy Spirit. We don't listen to what God is saying in the moment. So exactly why Satan had to be thrown out of heaven, because he wanted to do the opposite of what God was asking him to do, or how God wanted him to live. He wanted to be in control. He wanted people to worship him. And we can't have two gods. We can only have one God, that one God that you listen to. And forgiveness is, I wouldn't say it's easy. I would say it requires knowledge. It requires you to sit with yourself and understand how you're feeling about this situation and giving it away. Remember, the word has two syllables, forgive. And in order for you to forgive, you have to give away what is hurting you.
2: Listen, y'all giving me a lot to think about here. All right, let's take this caller. Good morning.
6: Morning.
2: Good morning.
6: Morning,
3: hey, good morning.
2: Mr. George, how are you today?
6: I'm fine.
2: Good. Mm-hmm. All right. What do you think about our topic?
6: I will say yes.
2: Yes, okay.
6: I have two reasons why.
2: Mm-hmm.
6: My mother died when I was in the strip.
2: Ah.
6: And I very, very hurt and sorry that she's not alive.
2: Mm-hmm.
6: Do what I will do for her. Right? Mm-hmm. This is because of how she treats. Remember I said to you, my mother, Amerindian, my father's Negro,
3: mm-hmm.
6: I'm the last.
2: Mm-hmm.
6: And I didn't think me father. I'll be loved by all of you. The next reason, I start working at Diamond is 80. My father was alive. Didn't take anybody after my mother died.
2: Mm-hmm.
6: So I start working. My salary at the week was $52 a week. And my father told me I got to give you $20
2: every
6: week. He said, why, man, like you, son? And this is mommy and daddy out. He said, you have to give me $20. I said, I send you cooking for me. He said, you have to give me $20. I said, okay, bud.
2: Mm-hmm.
6: I give him $20 every week.
2: Mm-hmm.
6: When I meet 21, I get my first child.
2: Mm-hmm.
6: So I said, Dad, I can move out of here, the child.
2: Mm-hmm.
6: He said, all right. But I think I can take somebody now. Look,
2: mm-hmm.
6: somebody. When I went to live with my child mother,
2: mm-hmm.
6: I had one bed, no furniture,
2: mm-hmm.
6: one Chinese man. The store,
2: mm-hmm.
6: right? And he came and he wanted, he said, bring a box. He said, look this box. All the $20 he was giving me for a week. Look. Look it.
2: Oh my goodness.
6: Go buy your furniture and go buy all the $20.
2: Oh my goodness.
6: $20.
2: Yeah.
6: And I went and buy everything. And you telling me that if my father is still alive and I walk in now, I want to look at me, father. I will look at me, father. And all parents would like to know their position, that the children look at them, but they can't call them. You know why? That's something they don't even mind the children.
3: Mm-hmm.
2: Yeah.
6: Anyway,
2: yeah.
6: That's my tea. I will look at them.
3: Yeah, thanks for sharing.
6: That's my
3: tea.
2: Yeah, Mr. George, thank you for that.
6: You're welcome.
2: All right, 11 hours 30 already. Huh.
3: So awe-inspiring.
2: Didn't see that coming.
3: Yeah.
2: Yeah.
3: So initially, I thought of that.
2: Oh, you did?
3: So it's not like I didn't, because I've heard about stories like this before.
2: Right,
3: I've
2: right.
3: heard of women doing things like
2: right.
3: like this and so on. So it didn't.
2: And well, not
3: it actually
2: just
3: crossed
2: with money
3: my mind.
2: Too.
3: It actually
2: yeah.
3: crossed my mind, but I didn't think it was going to that. I thought probably it could go some, well, in a different direction or something.
2: I thought he was going to say, you know, he had that responsibility, and now that he had this, his first child,
3: mm.
2: it kind of gave him some perspective on, you know,
3: yeah.
2: how
3: yeah.
2: life works.
3: Mm-hmm.
2: But I didn't think that
3: but
2: was going to be.
3: But you do have parents who take their children's best interest at heart.
2: Absolutely.
3: So they you know, they ensure that they're given the best stuff and they'd want the best for you. So they might ask you to do something and you're asking yourself why.
2: Why? Uh-huh.
3: So when you question, sometimes you don't question it because you don't know. They might be saving up for you. They might be doing something secretly that you don't know about. And especially when you get your first job and you're working and your parents might be demanding that you give them this amount of money or what's not, and you might be saying, how will I... It's better I go and live by myself. But you don't know what their plans are. They might be taking that same money to help, you know, save or build a house or to
2: mm-hmm.
3: do something for you. And later on in life, you might be saying, how did you get this amount of money to do this? And they might be, they will tell you now that it's the money that you have been giving me. Where else they ain't getting money from? They
2: mm-hmm.
3: aren't working. So sometimes you don't question them. You just allow.
2: But my thing is, and as much as we absolutely appreciate that example, Mr. George, I think the story could have gone very differently. It could have been that, you know, his father wanted to, well, one, teach him the principle, but two,
3: yeah.
2: you know, needed that extra support.
3: Mm-hmm.
2: And it could have been a case where, you know, he wasn't saving it.
3: Yeah.
2: Or it could have been very different. It could have been a situation where that wasn't the experience that he had, or that it was a rough experience,
3: yeah.
2: And I think in some of those cases, you know, it's that resentment we've been talking about, forgiveness, mm-hmm. and that becomes the barrier to someone saying to themselves, hey, this is my parent and I need to take care of them.
3: Yeah. And also he could have been teaching him the sense of responsibility,
2: right,
3: because,
2: right.
3: you know, taking away that amount of money could have been the money that he can take to pay a loan or to pay a house rent or something. So
2: right.
3: taking that away could teach him, well, okay, if you're living on your own,
2: mm-hmm.
3: these are some of the things that you'd have to do with this amount of money. So it means that you're only going to be left back with this amount.
2: Right.
3: So make this work.
2: Mm-hmm. Yeah.
3: So that could be the case too. But we do have parents who make sacrifices, a lot of sacrifices for their children. So what can you do in return for them is to simply take care of them. I know parents who sacrifice. They're all parents who, especially young parents.
2: Yeah.
3: Parents who gave birth at the age of 23 or 24, 25,
2: mm-hmm.
3: and you left your dreams and aspirations just to take care of this one child,
2: mm-hmm.
3: or the children.
2: Yeah.
3: And you wanted to become this, you wanted to do this, you wanted to do this. You, in your head, you were thinking, by 29, I must have this.
2: By
3: 30. Yeah, I know of cases where, you know, children ended up being sick. And this parent had to take all their money and spend with this child, running behind them at the hospital,
2: mm-hmm.
3: doing this, doing that, you know, and sending them to school is not an easy task, because mm-hmm. remember, school is not just sending the child to school, them getting homework, it's them going to Christmas party coming up. We got textbooks to buy.
2: Culture Day. Yeah.
3: This, you got contributor day, you got contributor. So it's a lot of money. It is a whole investment.
2: Yeah.
3: It is not just having a child.
2: But here's my thing. I see that as a scenario where it would be easy for the child not just to take this as their responsibility or their moral duty. But also it's easy because, you know, they recognize, or once they're able to recognize mm-hmm. the parent's sacrifice. But I think on the flip side, if they've had a strained relationship with a parent, I think it's easier to see why somebody would have in their mind, okay, no, I'm not going to forgive them. Yes, I feel resentful. And this is how I choose to respond in this situation. I think if that child recognizes the sacrifice, because in some cases, you know, people could take the attitude that, hey, you're my parent. I didn't ask to be here. Mm-hmm. So you did what you had to do anyway. Mm-hmm. Right. And some people do take that approach.
3: Yeah.
2: But I think once the child is able to recognize the sacrifice that the parent has made, it's easy to kind of turn around and say, well, hey, now that you're in this stage of your life,
3: mm-hmm.
2: I'm going to take care of you. But on the flip side of that, when there's a strained relationship, sometimes it takes scaling that hurdle. No, I didn't have a great experience in my childhood. I felt exposed. I felt like in the example that you gave with Joyce Meyer. And actually, Buddy B came through to say, Kira and Joyce Meyer has an inspiring story that she shares a lot on her programs. Mm-hmm. It teaches how strong forgiveness can be. And
3: yeah.
2: I encourage everyone to take a page out of her book. Mm-hmm. I believe she actually has some books.
3: A lot of books.
2: Right. Yeah. So you should probably have a read of those. But, you know, in a case like that, you might be thinking, hey, when I was vulnerable, when I was in a space where I couldn't protect myself, you knew what was happening and you mm-hmm. didn't do anything about it.
3: Yeah.
2: And so sometimes it's difficult to kind of scale those types of hurdles.
3: Yeah. This is hard out there. And recently, I came across a few videos. Well, actually, one video, but the comments were actually agreeing with the person that made the video.
2: Mm-hmm.
3: And so, this woman, I would say, yeah, she isn't a little girl. She's probably about 23. She's like,
2: okay,
3: I made the best decision ever, which is to leave my parents, and I'm never going back.
2: Right. You have some people who completely dissociate
3: yeah.
2: themselves.
3: So when she said that, I went through the comments to see people were going to say, well, That seemed like a rash decision,
2: mm-hmm.
3: or I hope that you forgive your parents what they did. But some people are like, no, and I'm never going to forgive them. I'm never going to talk to them ever again. And I'm wondering if they're actually thinking of the consequences of that, if they are
2: mm-hmm.
3: ever going to live in regret because of what they would have done. I mean, no matter the hurt you face by your parents, sometimes you still have to remember that this is actually, or these are the people that actually took care of you.
2: Mm-hmm.
3: Your mom gave birth to you. Your father took care.
2: You wouldn't be here without them. Yeah.
3: Yeah. You wouldn't be here without them. And even if they didn't do it to their best or they didn't provide everything that you needed, you still have to respect them for that, for, you know, bringing you into this world.
2: Hmm. All right. Lots of food for thought. Let's take this caller. Good morning.
7: Hi. Good morning.
2: Good morning.
7: Hi, Kieran. Good morning. I'm the young lady.
2: Yes.
7: Anyway, with the topic, right? Mm-hmm. I got a question for Kieran. Mm-hmm. I want to hear the answer.
2: Mm-hmm.
7: My mom go away when we small. Mm-hmm. And we live actually, it was 9 weeks. The big ones, they married, them go to separate. The third eldest one had to look after the other set. She move out. The gentleman she take now, die, left her. We don't really look at she as much.
3: Mm-hmm.
7: But sometimes we go visit, right? But I want advice. That if she go away and let all these parents, now she is older age. She need we not to ask her to help.
3: Mm-hmm.
7: I just want advice. Let me hear you speak.
3: Okay.
2: All right. Thank you for coming through. All right. Kieran, what do you say to that?
3: I believe that no matter how we were treated as children, I don't like saying the universe, but God, let me say God, has a way of putting you into situations where you're going to see the need for doing good things. All right, and those will be considered as good deeds on your part if you take care of your children, take care of your parents. All right, and I mean, your parent would have left you, or your parents would have left you, but when they need you most, you still show up, you still show them that you care, and that is like heaping coals. Is that what the term says? Heaping coals on the other part. I can't remember.
2: On your head.
3: Right.
2: Yeah.
3: So people who would have hurt you, you don't decide that you're going to hurt them so that they could feel it.
2: Mm-hmm.
3: You have to do good to the people that would have hurt you.
2: Mm.
3: That's what I would say to this, because many times you'd find that it's like a do-for-do situation. Oh, my parent hurt me, I'm going to hurt them
2: back.
3: That's
2: literally what it is.
3: What will be the fruit coming out from that?
2: Mm.
3: What is the benefit of you going tit for tat, mm-hmm, or hurt for hurt? There aren't any benefits.
2: Mm.
3: So why not do good to the people that did you bad? And the thing is, you have your rewards waiting for you when you do good to people that hurt you or harmed you.
2: Yeah.
3: Because God has a way of repaying you for those things.
2: Mm-hmm.
3: So I like when things like that happen. I know of a situation of a young man who was treated unfairly by his stepdad. And before his stepdad passed away, he was the one that had to go and look after his stepdad.
2: Yeah.
3: And let me tell you, that man appreciated him so much, even calling him his son before he passed away.
2: And how many times do you hear of stories like that too?
3: Let me tell you, life is so funny. You'd often hear people say, but at the same time, you need to understand that when you do good, good will come to you, and it doesn't have to come from the person that you do good for.
2: As I was saying, you know, sometimes we hear of stories like that too, where even if that person may have treated you a certain way, it's that same person that turns around and is the one to take care of. And I know of a similar story where, so you had two friends, and one person, you know, did something to slight the other one.
3: Mm-hmm.
2: And then it was that person who was slighted, their child, who actually had to end up taking care of that person in their old age. Not their own child, right? Not their own family, but that was the person who was maybe closest or around at that time and was able to take care of them. And sometimes that's how life is.
3: Yeah.
2: So, you know.
3: And that will be your story to tell, because imagine, I mean, assuming that you have children, you would be able to say, you know what, my mom wasn't the best mom in the world, but this is what I did before she passed away. You aren't going to say, you know what, I regret not going to my mom when she needed help most. And you are being fearful, because what if you end up in the same situation?
2: I don't think people think about that.
3: What if at or closer to your dying days, you want somebody to help you and your child decides that, you know, he or she is not going to help you, you don't realize that, you know, those were the consequences of your actions.
2: Yeah. It's a lot to think about today. Let's take this caller. Good morning. Oh, all right. 227-1899. You can also reach us on WhatsApp 624-4805. Let's take some comments from WhatsApp. This person says, good morning. My contribution to the topic, I think, in all fairness, we could. It's a blessing. I did it for my parents, especially my father. He used to say he feels sorry for me because I have my children and husband to look after. Now I have him, but I did what I had to do. May his soul rest in peace. And she says, have a blessed day.
3: Yeah.
2: This person also says, good morning, guys. Based on your topic, yes, kids owe it to take care of their parents in old age. But kids today are just wicked. They just grab what they can from their parents and don't want to care for them. Let's take this caller. Good morning.
8: I'm serious. I like how you answered you. Just adding to it. And a biblical point of view.
3: Uh-huh. Yeah.
8: God don't leave us. We leave God. And then we ask him for forgiveness. He forgive us and open his arms and accept us. So I think he should forgive our mother and just do the best that God wants us.
3: Yeah.
8: Added to that, my first comment, my wife have her mother and father alive, and if it comes I to do that, I will mostly literally help them.
2: Yeah,
8: that's my day.
2: Alright, thanks for that.
3: Yep.
2: Alright, 11:44. Do children owe their parents care in their old age? That's what we're talking about today. Thanks so much for that, Mr. George. Thanks for coming through. And we've got a voice note. We'll play that one for you, but let's take this caller. Good morning. Good morning.
9: Hi, Tara.
2: Yes, you're here. Good morning.
9: Yes. Auntie Lalita, I just know.
2: Oh, you forgot her?
9: Yeah. I just asked her though.
2: Mm-hmm.
9: I think in this situation, she should do what she expects from teacher.
3: Okay.
9: Yes. Just do the right thing. Mm-hmm. Watch. Maybe years ago, she was too young to understand the struggle. Yes. So she didn't know the real story, probably. Right? But when you want to know the truth, you got to check from the root.
3: Yeah.
9: Find out where is the problem. Not just stay away and think about the problem. Find out what the cause is. And she whole idea could turn right away wrong. She might run and go by her mother every day. When she hears the story. Yes. And because sometimes people used to go through terrible struggle long time. And they didn't have control over it. They didn't know what to do.
2: Yeah.
9: Because things were tough a long time. The best thing for them was run away. So this is what happened there.
2: Yeah.
9: So let's check and see. I must call your mother. Call she,
2: All right.
9: Yeah.
2: Thanks for that, Jamir. Bye. Yes. All right, 11:46. Any thoughts?
3: I think sometimes parents make it hard for their children. I know there are various circumstances in which children might not want to visit their parents, or they might say they are staying far away. But as parents too, you have to also make it easy for them to come and visit and so on, not shunning them, or if they call, you just ask them what they want and these kind of things. make it easy and realize that you are getting old, you're getting up in age, and you need somebody to be there for you to take care of you. Don't wait until it's too late. Sometimes parents wait until it's too late to, you know, accept their children because they're in their minds, they could do everything for themselves, and it might not be the case. Like, you could literally wake up tomorrow and you can't move, or something happens where you need somebody to help you or feed you or give you this or put on your clothes or rub your back or something.
2: Yeah. All right. Let's take this voice note, or, well, let's take this caller first. Then we'll share the voice note. Good morning.
10: Good Good morning to Mrs. Garland and I'm sure teacher. You
2: hi.
3: Hey, Mr.
2: Hi,
3: Grant.
2: Mr. Grant.
10: Do we have a third party? Do we have a third party?
2: No, it's just the two of us in today.
10: Well, God bless both of you.
2: Mm-hmm. Much appreciated. Yes, you may. Go right ahead.
10: Okay, let me take it. With all due respect, I'm a grandmother boy. I grew up with my grandmother. Why? Because of the fact my mother was very young when she got me. I think she was about 16.
2: Mm-hmm.
10: You know? So she had no idea of child care management and stuff like that. You know?
2: Mm-hmm.
10: So my grandmother or actually love and mercy, so to speak, took me, right? And she minded me until I become a big man, educated in everything.
2: Mm-hmm.
10: She lived 101.
2: Oh, wow.
10: And I'm trusting God to live 106.
3: Mm. Yeah.
10: So it is a blessing. And
2: yeah.
10: Now, let me tell you, I had the chance only to look at her when she was, let me see, she died at 101. Yeah, up to that is because I was still, she sent me to TI, I graduated and stuff like that, you know?
2: Mm-hmm.
10: So I had a chance to look at her. My mother was now alive. If should something happen, I would look at her. My dad also is alive. He's in London.
2: Okay.
10: So let me say this with all due respect. Our family has the benefit of longevity. Mm-hmm. We live long. You know what I mean?
2: Mm-hmm.
10: So that's what I'm saying. Regardless of what, anything, anytime I'm... Anything after my mom, I would look at her regardless. I mean, we never really had any problem. You understand? Because at the end of the day, she brought me the world. And the Bible says, honor your mother and your father, that your days may be long upon this, may be long upon this earth. You can live long then.
2: Yeah.
10: And anytime you disobey your parents, your life automatically cut short. Take this from me. And this is from the Bible. You do not disobey, disrespect in any way, no time at all, your parents. They brought you in the world. And the Bible says, honor your mother and your father, that your days may be long. In other words, you're going to live long once you obey them and you respect them.
2: Mm-hmm.
10: So this should be a must. You see? Compulsory. You see?
2: Mm-hmm.
10: So that is my point. And let me say this to the listeners. If you have your mom, like Mr. Grant, cherish your mom. You have your dad, my dad in London. I cherish him, even though he really look after me. You know what I mean.
2: Mm-hmm.
10: But I'm a big man. I'm a grandfather, so I take care of myself.
2: Mm-hmm.
10: And with my grandmother, help and swan, grace and God bless it. I'm here, and I'm happy to see it. Thank God, I'm alive. My father, my mom alive. With my age, my dad alive. A lot of people my age do have mom or dad.
2: Mm-hmm.
10: You know what I mean.
2: Mm-hmm.
10: And I'm happy and I'm thankful to the Lord. God is good, and respect and manners all the time, and be respectful to your parents regardless. You understand?
2: Yes.
10: Thank you very much. You want teacher? Take it easy.
3: Yes, Mr. Grant.
10: You look at your parents. Don't worry about your grandparents. Look after your parents, brother.
3: Mm-hmm.
10: One day I'll like look after you.
3: Yeah.
2: Yeah.
10: Thanks a lot. Darling, you too.
2: Yes, Mr. Grant. Hearing you loud and clear.
10: Okay, bye-bye.
2: Yes. Thanks. All right. Thanks, Mr. Grant. 11 hours 51. Do children owe their parents care in their old age? That's our topic. Did you want to share any thoughts or do we go to...
3: I just like the proverb, you know, that he shared. I thought of bringing that up early on. I'm not sure why I didn't bring it up. I mean, honor your mother and your father.
2: Oh,
3: so
2: yeah.
3: Your days may be long on the earth.
2: Mm-hmm.
3: So take warning. That's a Mighty Sparrow. Who sang that one?
2: We're gonna confirm that one. Yeah. All right. Let's take this caller. Good morning.
11: Good morning, Auntie.
2: Hi. Good morning.
3: Hi, Auntie Angie. How are you doing?
11: Good listening to you.
3: happy that you're listening.
11: I pass Mr. Grant.
3: Uh huh.
11: Pass your writing. No fear, children don't have sign an appearance.
3: Mm-hmm.
11: I respect and I pass to them.
3: Yeah. That's true.
11: No,
3: that's true. Too late shall be the cry.
11: Yes, I'll cry for them.
3: Mm-hmm.
11: Yes, that's more than fear and so much.
3: Yep. All right. Thank you so much, Auntie Angeline.
2: Thank you for coming through. All right. It's 11.

0: He doesn't come with a manual.
1: That's true.
0: But there's some parents, I'm not saying all, some parents take care of that baby, clean them, feed them, clothe them, educate them, and so on. So I think despite all the mistakes a parent would have made with a child, I really believe that, I mean, that a child is not obligated to look after the parents. Because parents now, after the age, after 18, they're supposed to start providing for old age, right? For their retirement. So they should not depend on the children should not depend on the parents still. However, you have children. My mother did a lot to me, a lot. And what I did after hurting for years, I decide, well, she don't love me, I will love her from a distance. I would beg her, come and let me look after you. Because it was 9 of us. And, well, let us say things didn't go according to the way she expected those that she had thrown out her belly to. Things didn't go the way. So I was begging her to come and live with me. Eventually, she did come in. She, you know, she never contributed to me in any way. But I loved that woman. I loved my father, even though he never contributed. And both of them, I looked after them until they died. But my mom, she started creating another problem in the home. And my big son took her. But it is not a child's duty to look after. But depends on, and because of the way she treated me, I have not treated my children like that.
1: Yeah.
0: But I'm not looking forward for them to look me. I'm looking at my gratuity, my pension, and so when I reach a stage, because some parents don't realize that children have their own expenses, their own life. So when I reach an age, they can put me in a home, and if the money I'm getting can do, they could contribute in that way. Thank you.
1: Yeah.
2: All right. Thank you so much for sharing that with us. Mm-hmm. We appreciate you coming through. If this is your first time, welcome. We've got some other comments. Kieran, any thoughts?
1: I do believe that God is going to bless her tremendously for pouring out love to her parents, even though she might not have received the same love from them.
2: Mm-hmm.
1: And those are, you know, inspiring stories that we love to hear. People, regardless of what their parents would have done to them, they decided they are still going to extend love and care to those persons. And I was talking about, you know, parents sometimes making it hard for their children to love them or show care to them. So that's like one instance of that. For parents, they might say a lot of hurtful things to you, and that might throw you off, and you might not want to take them in your home and all of those things. But you have to realize that you're getting up in age as parents, and children, sometimes you just have to listen to the words that they're saying, even if it's something hurtful, or if they're saying hurtful words to you, and don't take it to heart. I mean, remember what the Bible says, honor your mother and your father, that your days may be long. And also, it's your story to tell as well. This won't happen to you, because this is not how you plan on treating your children.
2: Mm-hmm.
1: All right, so do good and good will come back to you.
2: Yeah. All right. Let's take some comments before we wrap. This person says, good morning. I would say, yes, we as children have to look after our mother and father, because if not for them, we would not be in this world. Never mind if they don't give you anything, but they fed you as a baby, so many sleepless nights they had when you were a baby. Auntie Ruby says she's trying to get through. Auntie Ruby, so sorry, not sure what happened there. But Buddy B came through earlier. He was saying, blessed Thursday, everyone. Mm-hmm. This topic is so broad that a 1-hour program is not enough to discuss it. My view includes yes. So to the question, yes, to the person who is there for you. And that includes parents or guardians. But I think you guys have the discussion on point so far. Mohani says 100%. She sent through a sticker. Shireen says, good morning, Guyana. Happy Thursday. Watching from Toronto. She says she's happily retired after working for 54 years in Canada. And her daughter and grandsons call or text her every day to ask if she's okay and if she needs anything. Her response is, all is good. Andy Ruby says on Facebook, good morning. Blessings to you. And agree with Kieran. And she sends through some stickers. So thank you so much to everybody. I don't want to take this call because I
1: we will run out of time.

0: Yeah, but Kieran, what are your closing thoughts on this?
1: It is our moral duty to take care of our parents, but if they aren't giving you the space to do so, you can love them from a distance.
0: What do you mean by space, though?
1: They aren't providing the space for you to do it. Like, you can't come by them. They don't want to see you there. Every time you go there, they're saying something negative. And things could get very, very dark. They could say, oh, you're going to die, or these kind of things. No. Like, if they are cursing you, then I guess the most you could do is love them but far.
0: Yeah, somebody talked about loving from a distance. Yeah. Yeah, I believe it was the voice note. Yeah, it's a tough one when it comes to relationships in general. You know, if you have a strained relationship, that's something that you have to work through. And if you need to create that distance, well, that's what you have to do. But I think when it comes to parents, you just have to do the best that you can in terms of honoring them. For some people, you know, you might need to do some work on yourself in terms of, you know, forgiving and letting some things go. This person comes through on WhatsApp and says, good morning. She's listening and something. I'm seeing some laughing emojis. All right. You guys take care of yourselves and the ones you love. We'll be back with you tomorrow with another great topic lined up. Have a great rest of your Thursday. Bye-bye.
1: Bye.

0: 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I'm Miss Alex. 100.1 Vibes FM. 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
2: With the news, I am Jordan Alkins. Good day. Ghana's debt position has improved significantly since the start of commercial oil production. So says President Irfan Ali, noting that publicly guaranteed debt fell from 47.4% of GDP in 2020 to 24.3% in 2024. He says stronger debt position is creating more room for investment in areas including health, education, social welfare, infrastructure, and agriculture. Works on Palmyra to Mosin Creek Road expansion project is currently about 27% complete, with Lot 2 showing the most significant progress. Minister within the Public Works Ministry, Mandanlal Ramraj, on Tuesday inspected work, noting that they are slightly behind schedule, with the project expecting to be about 29% complete at this stage. The minister said he met with contractors as well as representatives from the GWI, the GPL, and One Communications to identify and address impediments affecting the pace of the construction. President Irfan Ali is calling for greater disaster preparedness across the Caribbean's tourism sector. In his address at the State of the Tourism Industry Conference, SODIC 2026, the president said disaster preparedness and business continuity should build into tourism investment from the start. He also urged tourism businesses to strengthen regional supply chains by securing more food and other products from within the region, while increasing investment in farmers and agricultural producers. In the region, federal prosecutors are expected to bring additional charges against former Venezuelan President Nicolas Maduro and his wife Celia Flores. CBS reported that the new charges accuse them of playing a role in the torture of Americans who were held in the Venezuelan prison. U.S. forces seized Maduro and Flores from their compound in Caracas in a dramatic nighttime raid on January 3 and brought them to New York to face charges for the alleged weapon and drug offenses, which they denied. Internationally, a Russian attack on two buses has killed at least 30 people and wounded 18 others in a Ukrainian city near the front line. The local prosecutor's office on Thursday posted photos of the bodies and debris strewn across the road of a burning metal shell of a bus. Police said the attack took place on a street where two city buses were operating at the time. They said the buses were hit by a glide bomb. And that's the news at the moment.
3: The news came to you with the compliments of NCN.
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4: 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You don't know this is Richard Spice representing. Yes, you don't.

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Welcome on down to the Vibes Lounge for today. Thursday, October 8, 2026. Good afternoon to everybody locked into Vibes FM right now. If you're making your way out, you're making your way in, you're on the roadways, be safe out there. Well, of course, it's that time we pair good food with good music. Hope you're enjoying your lunch, taking your lunch hour. And if you're working through lunch, well, you know what to do. Well, we do have some great music lined up for you to get your afternoon started, ensuring that you are in for a treat. You're having a fabulous lunch hour, be it at work, at home. You're in the kitchen right now preparing something. Yeah, these are music to get your mind going. Some nice R&B music. 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
5: 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Your pulse on everything buzzing in hip-hop and R&B, and we've got three major stories breaking right now, so let's get right into it. First up, the rumor mill went into overdrive this week, suggesting Drake is the father of singer Keisha Shante's unborn child. Well, consider that rumor officially shut down. Both Drake's team and Keisha's rep have issued statements calling the claims inaccurate and false, while Keisha confirmed she is 7 months pregnant with a baby boy and that the father is a public figure in music. And she and Drake's camp are making it clear it's not him, so Drake remains a one baby dad for now with his son Adonis. Next, some heavy news from NBA YoungBoy. In a new interview, the prolific rapper opened up about his mental state and said he wants to quit music right now. He explained that he feels his career has become way bigger than him and that his true legacy will be his 13 children, not his music or money. And while he's still working on his upcoming album, All Dogs Go to Heaven, he admitted the desire to walk away, and that's real. So whether he follows through remains to be seen, but it's a stark look into the pressure he's feeling. And finally, a little bit of peace in the midst of old drama. Saweetie was recently asked about her ex Quavo revisiting their 5-year-old Bentley incident. Her response, she's surprised that it's still a topic, and she says she's just glad he found God. And it's a mature take that signals she's fully moved on and wishes him well on his spiritual journey. And that's what we're tracking for now. This has been Now Trending.

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1: It's about that time, y'all. Rough Riders. You know, Teflon.

0: 41 minutes after the hour. Hope you have been enjoying the tracks we've spun so far. This is Vibes FM on a beautiful Thursday afternoon. Good afternoon to you. If you're celebrating your birthday today, happy birthday. If you're celebrating that anniversary, happy anniversary as well. Whatever milestone you are celebrating, just know that we are celebrating with you, alright?
1: Mention my baby girl in the interviews now, and I don't bring the problems from the 90s and the 2000s. There's no reason to have.
0: Remember to spread love wherever you go and be kind, because kindness is a reflection of who you are. And also remember to stay true to yourselves, alright?
1: Whatever, just to keep a grin on you now.
0: Have a fabulous remainder of the afternoon. And tomorrow is the weekend warm up. Now, yes, tomorrow will be Friday. And of course,
1: shopping sprees and them dinners that
0: we will be having some great time.

A big shout out to all our minibus drivers out there, taxi drivers, our minibus conductors out on our roadways. Hope you guys are taking it easy out there. Remember to drive safely, no drinking and driving. It's more than a flash and I would've traded. And our pedestrians as well, please be careful on our roadways. Stay safe, everybody.

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1: 13 hours on the clock, you're locked on to 100.1 Vibes FM. It's your girl Fuchsia keeping your company from now on until 15 hours. I trust that you guys are having a pleasant Thursday afternoon. It is a nice day, of course, and we trust that it'll stay this calm, cool all day. Stay tuned, stay locked on to the station, and don't go anywhere. Well, you know it. It's Throwback Thursday, so we're throwing it not all the way back, but far enough for you guys to enjoy the vibes right here in 100.1 Vibes FM.

0: Art, you're not left out the gal them to you, though. Gal them from Torch Park to Moore Park to Nandy Park to Republic Park. 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Bushy Park, from Hyde Park, Phoenix, Greenfield Park. All of them, everybody, Vibes FM. Like, if the thing, whole thing mix up. When you go front, you see Vibes FM. When you come back, you see Vibes FM. You understand what I'm telling you?
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1: 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Stay tuned. It's a throwback Thursday, so we're throwing it back a little, not too far, but you know, just enough that you would enjoy our songs. 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
7: 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All of them, everybody, Vibes FM. 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You understand what I tell you?
0: 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We're going to start a bit early for, you know, the time for what is being celebrated today and around the world. So today is, of course, National Touch Tag Day, and this here is being celebrated in the United States. And we don't say touch tag, we say ketchup. Ketchup, freeze and melt, yeah. It's considered one of those same games, but they say it different in the U.S., and that would be tag. American Touch Tag Day encourages everyone to get outside and play the classic game of tag. This day celebrates the enduring appeal of chasing and being chased, fostering physical activity and laughter. I don't know, you know, you used to got like timeout, you're running all the time, you got tired, you're asking for a timeout to drink water, or just, you know, to not be caught. Anyways, there's also Bring Your Bible to School Day today. This, of course, is being celebrated internationally. Bring Your Bible to School Day champions religious freedom and encourages students to openly express their faith every first Thursday in October. This annual event fosters a supportive environment for young believers. If you didn't know, now you know. I know some schools used to have Bible Club, and when I went to school, they had Bible Club every Wednesday afternoon for about an hour and a half. Yeah. I don't know if it's still something that happens in schools, but it should remain due to everybody having a right to a religion. Also, it is Dyslexia Day. Yes, sir. If you didn't know, now you know. This is being celebrated internationally. So Dyslexia Day is to shine a light on dyslexic. The dyslexic, a common learning disorder impacting reading and writing. Yeah. If you didn't know, now you would know, guys, that dyslexia of itself is something that, you know, happens. Most children are born with it, and you wouldn't know. Most people have it, and it doesn't really show because they've learned how to communicate on their own, and it's very hard for people to read, sometimes write. They see the words moving, or some of them mirror the words that they're writing. They write it actually back to the front. So the question would be, what is dyslexia, you may be asking? Yeah, so let me tell you guys. Dyslexia is a neurodevelopment learning difference that primarily affects the skills involved in accurate and fluent word writing and spelling. It is characterized by difficulties with processing the ability to recognize, manipulate, and break down the individual speech sounds and that make, well, the words, the letters that make up words, yes. Like I said, some of them write in a jumbled form the way in which they see it. Some of the words may look like it's dancing to some of them, and they can be mirrored. The words can be mirrored, as in they can be written back to the front. Yeah. Also, let's see what else is being celebrated today. So it's Indian Air Force Day. This is a special interest one, and this one, of course, is being celebrated in India, and it celebrates the courage and dedication of India's Air Force personnel. This day acknowledges the force's pivotal role in national security and its historic contributions. Interesting. It is also International Newspaper Career Day. And this is being celebrated internationally, so it celebrates the resilient individuals who bring us the news, hot off the press, rain or shine. Take a moment to thank your local carrier. Yeah, if you didn't know, now you know. I mean, we don't really have newspapers now. Everything is digitalized, but we still get the information out there as fast as possible because the internet doesn't go blank for too long. Also, it's National Depression Screening Day. Yes, you can be screened for depression. And this day is, of course, being celebrated in the United States. So National Depression Screening Day actively promotes mental health awareness and accessible screening resources. Yeah, roughly 40 million adults in the U.S. grapple with depression and anxiety, impacting countless families and communities. If you didn't know, now you know. Depression is something very real, and it can pose a serious mental and physical risk to yourself, the body, and people around you. Also, let's see what else we have. It's National Heroes Day. Of course, the United States, again, this is being celebrated there. So it dedicated a dedicated time to acknowledge the extraordinary individuals who inspire us. Heroes Day. It takes the opportunity to recognize the heroes in your community and to share their stories. So the hero can be anybody, somebody on a park bench, your next door neighbor, yes, the guy that comes in the morning, that passes your house every morning jogging, you know, simple everyday people. It is also World Octopus Day. It is being celebrated internationally. And it's honoring one of the ocean's most intelligent and ancient creatures. These eight-armed marvels captivate with their problem-solving skills, camouflage, and unique biology. Yep, octopuses are very incredible creatures. And did you know they have three hearts? Yes, they do. They have three hearts. It is also World Sight Day, and internationally, this one is being celebrated. So World Sight Day is observed every second Thursday of October. This global initiative spreads awareness about preventable blindness and visual impairment. Stop being on those devices too long. Stop having your brightness up too high. And of course, if you watch television, I don't know how much people watch television now, please do not be too close to the screens. Of course, try to avoid dust going in your eyes or your head. Wash your hands because sometimes it's not clean. Don't go rubbing your eyes. Please don't. We want to see you without glasses because we know how much glasses, you know, cost. So please, guys, be safe out there. And yeah. That is all that is being celebrated today, here and around the world, internationally, and of course in other countries. So, what can I say? Today is the 8th of October, tomorrow is the 9th, and that will be tomorrow. We're celebrating National C60 Day, and I'm going to tell you about that tomorrow, of course. It is also Friday, I should say. Well, Saturday is going to be October 10th. And that would be World Mental Health Day. I'm actually going to touch on this tomorrow with you guys when we have, you know, that time for what is being celebrated today and around the world. We're going to touch on a few things as it relates to what is being celebrated like on the weekends for tomorrow. So stay tuned, stay locked onto the station, and don't go anywhere. This is 100.1 Vibes FM, and this is your Vibes Trending segment, where we're throwing it back, but not too far back, just far enough that you guys can enjoy the vibes. Stay tuned, stay locked on, because the time is 13 hours, 38 on the clock.
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1: Stay locked on to the station and don't go anywhere. 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Well, less than an hour left, actually, because, you know, we usually wrap up early so we can get an early start to Miss Onika's, you know, segment. So stay tuned, stay locked onto the station, and do not go anywhere. 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

Art, you're not left out the gal them to you, though. 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All of them, everybody, Vibes FM. Like, if the thing, whole thing mix up. When you go front, you see Vibes FM. When you come back, you see Vibes FM. You understand what I'm telling you?

Right, after you hear all them things, how you gonna afford them people from Breeding Rust, Working Rust, Bridge Lust, Glazier's Lust, Christine's Lust, Catherine's Lust, Roden Rust, Lust and Rust? Where on to you, boy? Where on to you? You left out them people that...

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13: 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Pick up and

0: This not partner, this is some. This not all. Here I'm going to tell you, this not all, you know. Canal, Bounty Hall, Walton Hall, Seton Hall, Yorkshire Hall, Graham's Hall, Peters Hall, Planters Hall, Quakers Hall, Carlton Hall, Harmony Hall, Bladen Hall, Lillian Hall, Broom Hall, Vauxhall, Little, Blyandall. You raise your hand, lay stay right there.
1: 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Although we gotta leave in a few, we're gonna have so much more fun. Stay tuned.

Love, baby, don't hurt me by Hathaway. That was a very nice song. Stay tuned, guys, but here's where I take my leave. It is 10 hours 51 on the clock. Miss Monique will be here to keep your company from now on until the evening hours. I trust that you guys enjoyed the show. Yes, this was a throwback, vibes trending segment. So I trust that you all will continue to have an amazing Thursday. Stay tuned, stay locked onto the station, and don't go anywhere.

0: 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Stay right there. Stay right there. Stay right there.
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3: With the news at this time, I am Onika Langhorn Eno. Government Member of Parliament Suresh Singh has rejected claims by opposition leader Azreddin Mohammed that young children in Fowls, East Coast Demerara, must travel long distances to attend school, pointing to a nursery school commissioned in the community more than a year ago. Singh was responding to a video posted by Mohammed on Monday, October 5, 2026, in which concerns were raised about children having to travel far to access education. Singh described the narrative as false, noting that a nursery school is located in the vicinity of 11th and 12th Streets, Fowls. The $34 million facility was commissioned in August 2025 by the then Minister of Education, Priya Manichand, to accommodate pupils from Fowls and neighboring Paradise. Police are investigating an alleged murder which occurred on Thursday, October 8 at Noikodat, Back Dam, Region 8, resulting in the death of Ziggy Webster, a 34-year-old gold miner of Madia. Preliminary investigations revealed that Webster and his reputed wife were involved in an argument at their camp, during which Webster allegedly dealt the woman several chops about her body with a cutlass. The woman subsequently allegedly inflicted a stab wound to Webster's right buttock with a kitchen knife. Both individuals were taken to the Madia District Hospital, where Webster succumbed to his injuries and was pronounced dead by a doctor on duty. The 27-year-old woman remains hospitalized under police guard. Thomas Street, Georgetown, is temporarily closed to vehicular traffic from today, Thursday, October 8, to Sunday, October 11, to facilitate maintenance works. Motorists traveling along Middle Street and New Market Street will not be permitted to turn onto Thomas Street, while traffic on Lamaha Street will not be permitted to turn south onto Thomas Street. Traffic entering New Market Street from Camp Street and proceeding east must exit via Cummings Street or East Street. In addition, no parking will be allowed within the cordoned area and double parking is prohibited. Traffic ranks will be strategically positioned to ensure the smooth flow of traffic, and motorists are urged to exercise caution and follow the directions of traffic ranks. And now for news in the region. Police in central Chile have airlifted several residents to safety after rising flood waters left them trapped in their homes. Recent torrential rains caused the Mapocho River to burst its banks, flooding large parts of the city of Talagante, 22 miles southwest of the capital, Santiago. Meteorologists say Santiago has seen 74 mm of rainfall in the first 7 days of this month, making it the rainiest October for the area in 76 years. They have warned that this year's unusually strong El Niño will likely continue to bring unusually wet weather, powerful winds and storms to the region during the Southern Hemisphere's spring. And internationally, veteran Indian actor Nana Patekar, known for his intense, fiery performances on stage and in film, has died at the age of 75 in Goa. One of the most recognizable faces of Indian cinema, Patekar won 3 National Film Awards and became known for playing difficult and often volatile characters. He was also a prominent figure in Marathi language cinema and theater. He was admitted to a hospital after being found unconscious at his home in Goa in the early hours of Thursday. And according to doctors, Despite 45 minutes of continuous CPR, he could not be revived. Tributes have poured in from actors and politicians across India. And that's the news to the moment.
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0: From Karakara to Yarakabra. Well, we want the good people them to, you know, from good hope, from good success, from good fortune, from good intent. 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
1: You are the pages of my diary. You are my summer loving.
0: It's Thursday, October
1: 8, 2026. Both ways, better go both ways, yeah.
0: And it's Back in Time Beats.
1: Summer love, summer love.
0: Yesterday. Another Thursday already? Yes. You know, the saying goes, time waits on no man. That is so correct. You tuned to Vibes 100.1 of her.
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You tuned to Vibes 100.1. Of course, it's our Back in Time Beats Thursday. Whoa, you know what that means? Time to celebrate Thursday afternoon. Whoa. You're listening to Vibes Ignite. So we're taking you back a bit to the music we play now and then. But what I've noticed, a lot of persons are playing these songs almost every day in certain communities. You know, these songs are great. They're memorable. They have so much meaning. You don't know already, say me not hold your back. My love is like a river. So it's good to have great music.

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There's no patriotic segment today. No funk segment today. We have Back in Time Beats mix segment. Every time you go. Yes, I have to get it right so you can know what I'm talking about. A piece of me with you. Byron Lee. Every time you go away. Want to say good afternoon to our listeners who are always here with us, and for the new ones, if they have new ones, good afternoon. Always the same. Thank you for being here with us. So my job is to keep you company, and I really do hope I'm doing just that. Stay with us.

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the voice of Carlene Davis, Someone Loves You, Honey. It's our Back in Time Reads Thursday. And this happens to fall on October 8, 2026. You tune to Vibes 100.1 FM. Remember, let me remind you, by the way, it's Agriculture Month. It's Breast Cancer Awareness Month. It's Fire Prevention Month, Pinktober. It's Teachers Week still. Teachers, you are definitely special. And of course, you have to be, because we need you.

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It's our Back in Time Beats Mix segment. 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
2: I am Sergeant 22279 Trotz, stationed at Traffic Headquarters Ivleri, attached to the Education section. I would like to inform the general public on the safe uses of the road on foot. On our roads in Guyana, pedestrians are one of the leading categories of road users that are killed yearly. It is important for pedestrians to understand the safe uses of sidewalks and footpaths when using the road. According to Guyana's Road Traffic Code, where there is a footpath or sidewalk available, use them. While using footpaths or sidewalks, ensure not to walk closely to the curb. If there is a footpath or a sidewalk that is not available at the time, ensure to walk on the right-hand side of the road facing the oncoming traffic. A school procession or a organizational procession that cannot use a sidewalk or footpath should walk on the left-hand side of the road to the nearest side. Ensure that you have a lookout to the front of the procession. Whilst walking during the hours of darkness, you should ensure that you carry a white light to the front of the procession and a red reflector to the rear.
3: Well, this station had linked people from all around, you know. Remember Navin from Monrepo? I remember Avinash from Chatumago. What about them Glasgow by from Glasgow, Hozororo, Isano, and Mokomoko? You got to call everybody, man. This is one big thing.
4: It's 16 hours. Here comes Kenny Loggins with Footloose. It's her back in time.

16 hours 6. Who does this? Dancing on the Ceiling by Lionel Richie. It's okay to dance on the ceiling. No need to worry. Please don't fall. I don't know how you do it, but I think it's possible. Well, it's Fire Prevention Month. We need fire. We need to get the stove. We need to get a stove on. Well, now I notice that some of the gas stoves come, you just turn on and the fire comes. No need for matches or lighters, you know. But fire is there. Please take care of the little ones. Ensure that they do not go close to matches. There's a stove, you know. It is one of the smallest things in your house. Smaller than a key. Smaller than a coin. Say what? It sits quietly on your ceiling, blending into the room and often forgotten. Everybody, clap your hands. Well, I am talking about your smoke detector. You may hardly notice it during the day. You may walk past it without giving it a second thought. But while you are fast asleep, that small device could be the first thing to alert you if smoke or fire enters your home. We need it. It listens while you sleep, and when danger is detected, its alarm is designed to get your attention and give you precious time to get to safety. 16 hours 8. Here comes Baltimora with Tarzan Boy. It's our Back in Time Beats Thursday, and it's October 8, 2026. 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

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You're listening to Vibes Ignite. Oh, yeah. And it's a Back in Time Thursday. Memories, memories, memories. It's 16 hours 50. Let's take a break. But we'll be right back. No need to worry.

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It's our Back in Time Beats Mix segment. We have word of the day for you, words of reflection. 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You're listening to Vibes Ignite. Together. A pleasant afternoon to every listener here in Guyana and abroad. Hope you're enjoying our selection. Now we're here to entertain, inform, and educate you. That's a great balance, right? Billy Ocean. When the going gets tough, the tough get going. The Ministry of Public Works has issued a public advisory for the East Bank Demerara Road Improvement Project. So construction is kicking off for a new roundabout at the Timiri Suusdai Junction. And I was speaking to someone and they were amazed by the way Guyana looks. Of course, Guyana is beautiful. The official commencement date is October 3, and the project is expected to last for 4 weeks. To keep traffic moving safely, the following traffic management measures are in place. Here they are. One lane will be closed at a time, but two-way traffic will be maintained through the work area using traffic management. Drivers can expect traffic signs, cones, barriers, and traffic police officers on site to help guide motorists. Motorists are asked to reduce their speed to 30 kilometers per hour and obey all posted signs. Please note motorists for your own safety and definitely for others. An emergency access lane will be kept open at the police station entrance. Here's some good news. Good news for neighbors. No construction will take place at night and access to local residents and businesses will be maintained. Again, drivers, please reduce your speed, exercise caution, and allow for additional travel time when heading through the junction. If you have any questions or concerns, you can call the project hotlines at 656-7429 or 728-2031. You can also reach the Ministry of Public Works directly or email eastbankproject.grm@gmail.com. 16 hours 29. Please say hi to someone. Be kind. But as you're doing it, use wisdom. You know, you have to know what to do. You also have to know who to approach.
sometimes there is this little voice inside of you would say, approach this person. Don't approach that person. You know how it goes? Mm-hmm. It's Back in Time Beats Thursday. Definitely songs like the old time music. You know, I asked my parents, I asked them how they danced back then. And then they said some of them twisted and they turned. And they were like, they were decent, you know, decent dancing. You know, Daddy said that used to dance decent back then, you know. Well, it's good to dance. Stay with us. More great music coming your way. Back in Time Beat style.

Mariah Carey with Fantasy, right here on Vibes 100.1 FM. It's our Back in Time Beats Mix segment. Wondering why you're hearing all these old time songs? It's our day today. Back in Time Beats Thursday. So there goes the reason. Older folk, how are you doing this afternoon? No, we can't leave you out, no way. We'll take a break and we'll be back. Continue with our great hits. 16 hours 36.

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1: This is awesome. 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
2: The answer is we got to evolve. 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One of the things our CEO here at NCN says a lot of the time is that the deadline for news is no longer at 6 o'clock.
1: Yeah.
2: It is right now.
1: It's right
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1: now.
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It's our Back in Time Beats mix segment on this Thursday, October 8, 2026. The unforgettable song. The golden classic. Yes, we're going down memory lane.

0: girls just want to have fun. And sometimes we need to do that. 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Not a problem having fun. Please let it be clean, all right? It's a back in time beat segment. 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We'll be back right after these messages. Stay with us.
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2: Hi there, I'm Woman Carver Elgin, station at traffic headquarters in Blairy. According to Section 76.1 of the Motor Vehicles and Road Traffic Act, Chapter 5102, the rules of the road are, all vehicles must keep to the left or near side of the road. While driving a vehicle, when meeting another vehicle traveling in the opposite direction, you must keep well to the left or near side of the road. When being overtaken, you must keep to the left or near side of the road. You should not, therefore, except when you intend to overtake or turn right, drive along the middle of the road.
3: Right, after you hear all them things, how you gonna afford them people from Breeden Russ, Working Russ, Bridge Lust, Glazier's Lust, Christine's Lust, Catherine's Lust, Roden Rust, Lust and Rust? Where on to you, boy? Where on to you? You left out them people that.
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Yeah, you're listening to Vibes Ignite. This one is called Baby I'm Back by Baby Bash and Akon.

Are you wearing your pink? These words coming out the speaker. Please get something pink or a pink ribbon. Do something. Baby, I'm that, yeah. I'm here to cater to you. It's Breast Cancer Awareness Month. I'll be your lover. I'll be your lover. I'll be your best friend. We thank God for those who survived. I was gone for a minute, but now I'm home. Please forgive me for being. And we are grateful that they do. And for the ones that have passed, we are so sorry. Interest. Now there's no more dating on the internet. Cause you are 17 hours too.

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Find someone you can talk to. That is very important. It may sound like a cliche, but it's actually important indeed.

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3: Right, after you hear all them things, all you got to afford them people from Breeden Russ, Working Russ, Bridge Lust, Glazier's Lust, Christine's Lust, Catherine's Lust, Roden Rust, Lust and Rust. We're on to you, bye. We're on to you.

0: It's our Back in Time Beats Thursday, where the music takes center stage with great songs from years gone by. In a dream, but there's no one that'll wake her up. 17 hours 20. 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Our pop segment, Back in Time Beats Time. This entire afternoon we'll be hearing old music. Don't worry, tomorrow we'll have a patriotic segment where you hear different music. A funk segment, you know. We're giving our older folk an afternoon for themselves. And we're doing it right here in Vibes 100.1 of her.
1: I'm Roger Johnson for Pop News, standing outside the arena waiting.
0: Want to say good afternoon to Janelle. Jem. I want to say good afternoon to Jaheim, Jerome. Good afternoon to Anafa. Colleen, good afternoon to you. Thank you for tuning in to Vibes 100.1 FM. Saying hello to the people down there on the East Bank. On the East Coast, Babis Region 1, you know, the entire Guyana, a pleasant afternoon.

It's exactly 17 hours 30. Let me remind you that you are listening to Vibes Ignite right here on Vibes 100.1 FM. It's our Back in Time Beats Thursday. When last you heard this song, if you know it, Daniel Bedingfield, Gonna Get Through This. That's the spirit, right? I'm gonna get through this. And you can say that too. It's Thursday, October 8, 2026. That's a reminder. And of course, we are celebrating Agriculture Month. We're going to focus on this until October is all over. The rhythm of the soil. Before the sun clears the tree line, before the rest of the world turns on their coffee makers, there is a quiet conversation happening right beneath our feet. It's the rhythm of the soil. It takes a special kind of patience to listen to it. To look at a barren, frosty field in February and see the harvest of October. Agriculture isn't just about what we grow, it is about the quiet grit it takes to grow it. Loving can hurt. It's the late nights under a tractor hood, the calloused hands checking the moisture of the earth and the unspoken promise to feed a community. It's Agriculture Month. So this Agriculture Month, we aren't just celebrating the food on our tables, you know, or the clothes on our back. We are celebrating the stewards, the families who wake up with the dawn to tend to the land. Definitely. The innovators finding new ways to sustain us. And the deep roots that keep our communities whole. To everyone who works the earth, thank you. You are the heartbeat of our valley. Happy Agriculture Month from all of us here at NCN. 17 hours 33.

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It's a Back in Time Beats Thursday. It's also a pop segment. You're listening to Vibes Ignite. Need someone so bad. Every October, the world turns pink. Storefronts wrap themselves in satin ribbons. Coffee cups get a rosy hue, and timeless flood water flood with cheer. And that pink is good. It's a beacon. It says, we see you. We remember. Can't get no sleep at night. But if you've walked through the fire or held the hand of someone who did, you know that a human life doesn't come in a single shade. All you did was worry. You didn't. Beneath the pink, there are the soft blues of late-night quiet and forgotten fears. There are the stubborn greens of new healing, fighting their way through the concrete. There are the bruised violets of sheer, unrelenting courage when the morning light feels too heavy to face. Yes, it's Breast Cancer Awareness Month. So your story or the story of the person you love is not a slogan. It's a whole palette. It's messy. It's loud with laughter. It's quiet with grace. And it is entirely, fiercely your own. So yes, wear the pink. Share the hope. But more than that, check on your people. Know your body, listen to the quiet whispers of intuition, and remember that early detection isn't just a medical step. It is a radical act of love for the life you still have left to live. 17 hours 41. What's the difference? Why am I not interested? Fantasia, Lose to Win. You are not just a survivor, you are a masterpiece in progress. I love it. Congratulations. So take 10 minutes today. Know the signs. Love yourself enough to act early. It's our Back in Time Beats Thursday. Indeed, sometimes you have to lose to win again. Yeah. It's called life, right?

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3: When your legs don't work like they used to before, and I can't sweep you off of your feet,

It is now 17 hours 50. If you're celebrating a birthday today, I want to say happy birthday to you. And I wish you many, many more years on earth. If you're celebrating an anniversary, congratulations to both of you. If you've recently graduated, congratulations. If you're about to graduate, congratulations. If you're celebrating any other type of success, congratulations as well. It's our Back in Time Beats Thursday. Christina Aguilera, Genie in a Bottle.

Our word of the day is kindle. It means to start a feeling, idea, interest, or emotion, or to make something grow stronger. It can also mean to start a fire.

or words of reflection. Nothing is impossible. The word itself says, I'm possible. And that's by Audrey Hepburn. Nothing is impossible. The word itself says, I'm possible. Into my heart. 17 hours 59 today, 'cause I love you. News is next, right here on Vibes 100.1 FM. And

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2: With the news at this time, I'm Celestine Chakun. Regional connectivity has been identified as a major challenge to the growth of Caribbean tourism. This as the Caribbean Tourism Organization's State of the Tourism Industry Conference, SOTIC, meets for the fourth day. Guyana's Tourism Minister Susan Rodriguez says the region must get connectivity right to advance sustainability, inclusivity, and community-based tourism. SOTIC, which is being held under the theme Tourism Futures, Smart, Sustainable, and Inclusive, concludes tomorrow, October 9. Commissioners investigating the sinking of the MV Barima today visited key maritime facilities as part of efforts to establish what went wrong and whether shortcomings in safety and oversight contributed to the tragedy. The visits form part of the Commission of Inquiry's initial fact-finding exercise ahead of formal hearings expected to begin next week. During the visits, commissioners examine maritime operations, vessel inspection procedures, and the systems responsible for ensuring the safety of passengers and crew. Further inspections are planned for dry dock facilities on Friday, followed by visits to Mabaruma and Port Kaituma next week, where commissioners will meet survivors and affected families. Deputy Commissioner of Police Faisal Karimbash has been sent on leave pending the outcome of an investigation into allegations of

0: rape, and threatening behavior made against him. The police, in a release today, said following the receipt of the report, Commissioner of Police Dr. Clifton Hicken established a team to conduct a thorough investigation into the allegations. Additionally, the female police inspector who made the report has been transferred from the Special Organized Crime Unit SOCU to Regional Police Division 4A. The Guyana Police Force wishes to assure the public that the allegations are being treated with the seriousness they warrant and that the investigations will be conducted professionally, impartially, and in accordance with established procedures. News in the region. Prosecutors in the United States have accused Venezuela's former leader Nicolas Maduro and his wife Celia Flores of conspiracy to commit torture. The fresh charges against the couple were made public today and are in addition to the drug trafficking and weapons charges already brought against them, which they have denied. Maduro, 63, and Flores, 69, have been in custody since January in a detention center in Brooklyn, where they were taken after U.S. forces seized them in a pre-dawn raid on their compound in Caracas. Barry J. Pollock, Maduro's attorney, said his client denies the new charges and looks forward to his day in court. Internationally, the United States government is suspending several major tech companies, including Adobe and Microsoft, from a program that gives skilled foreign workers a path to permanent residency amid allegations of fraud. The move comes as the White House ramps up pressure on companies to hire more Americans. U.S. Vice President J.D. Vance said at a news conference today that their message to Microsoft is that as a great American company, they've got to hire great American workers. Vance claimed that the Redmond, Washington-based tech giant laid off 6,000 American workers while obtaining 6,300 foreign work visas and almost 3,000 permanent residencies known as green cards. And that's the news at this time.
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0: Ooh, cha, cha, I'm a close.
1: Well, it's back in time. It's Thursday.
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1: 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By now, you know how we do it. We play the old song. Some not so old.
0: All the crooked paths shall be made straight.
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0: You keep me safe.
1: The songs that stay with us.
0: Shield me, Jaja, heal me, Jaja.
1: And a generation to come.
0: You're my closest friend, Jaja, King, Jaja. You are everything, so I.
1: Welcome to the Quiet Spark, a moment with me, Onika Langhorn Eno. A time of soft songs, soulful stories, and just enough fire to light your evening. Even the softest voice can light your evening.
0: Yeah, yeah.
1: So we're going to give you a brief history of some of the songs. I don't want to be talking all the time. You know, people say, I want to hear the song, you know. So we're going to balance it up nicely for all of us, okay? I'm going to try my best to please everyone.
0: Hey.
1: I don't really think that is possible, but I'll try.
0: You're my provider.
1: 18 hours 10.
0: Take me.

Here comes Gregory Isaacs, Poor Millionaire. Oh my, that's an interesting name, you know. Poor Millionaire. Let's listen.

Barris Hammond with Come Back Home. And it was originally released in the year 1993 as a single on the Smile Rhythm. 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

Pleasing hope, to present hope, to hope, to good hope, better hope, new hope. From Hanenwell, Devel, to Rhymeville, from Newburgh to Seaburg, to Fredericksburg, to Edinburgh, to Tuckburg. 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You know, like how you say, go one big thing. That we mean by Vibes FM. That we mean.

Baby Boy by Beyonce featuring Sean Paul. And this song was released on August 3, 2003, as the second single from her debut solo album, Dangerously in Love. 18 hours 24. 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It's gonna be a great evening, trust me.

Yes, don't fight it. Take your time. You just take your time. Here comes Deborah Cox. Who do you love? Remember this one?

Deborah Cox released her song Who Do You Love in September 1995 as part of her self-titled album, and it was later issued as a single in January 1996. It was also peaked at number 17 on the U.S. Billboard Hot 100 and became her first number one hit on the Billboard Dance Club Play chart. 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Thank you for being here with us. 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
3: 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Well, Stevie Wonder comes with For Your Love. It's a Back in Time Beats Thursday.

So when beautiful voices come together, this is what we get. You know, I once heard someone when I was abroad, someone said, you know, males can sing better than females. Of course not. I wouldn't accept that. Remember, I'm a female. Coming home, 'cause home is where. But we have great voices in the world, okay? Female or not. Well, these are three males. And they sung excellent. B.B. Winans, Brian McKnight, and Joe with Coming Back Home. It hurts to know still today that I wasted. And this song was released in the year 2000, specifically on January 1, 2000, as part of the album Love and Freedom. That's B.B. Winans' album, by the way. You can check it out. It has some great songs in it. 18 hours 45. So back in Time Beats Thursday on our Quiet Spark segment. Mickey, good evening. Cousin Diana, good evening. Yes, we have some loyal listeners. Auntie Ruby. And Jameer says he listened. Good night, Jameer.

Good evening to my family, my mom, my sibling, my beautiful nieces and handsome nephews. Good evening to you all. Thank you for tuning in to Vibes 100.1 FM.

And at times we'll hear people arguing, you do this time after time after time. And it can be a positive way to say too, you know. Time after time, you always here with me. What about that? Cindy Lauper, time after time.

Cyndi Lauper released Time After Time as a single on March 12, 1984. That's a while back. And listen to it now. If you're lost, you can look. Beautiful. Time after time. After it was recorded as part of her debut studio album, She's So Unusual, which came out in October 1983, 18 hours 49.

You know, there's that one song you love to play. And there's something about that song you love. Well, this one is mine. And I hope you enjoy it too. The Commodores, Night Shift. Night Shift workers, how are you doing? I'm dedicating this song to you. It's our Back in Time Beats Thursday. You tuned to Vibes 100.1 FM. Let me remind you about the date again. It's Thursday, October 8, 2026. I know some of you probably saying, oh yes, it's the 8th now. Well, that's why we're here, to inform, educate, and entertain you. We're balancing it up nicely. 18 hours, 52.

18 hours 55. I Believe by Bachelors. The song was released on March 13, 1964 in the UK on Decca Records, where it reached number 2 on the charts. It was featured on their debut studio album in the UK titled The Bachelors.

By the way, my dad loved this song, the late Franklin Langhorne. Was a broadcaster himself right here at NCN. You tune to Vibes 100.1 FM, and it's time for me to step out of here. I am not sailing away, by the way. I'm calmly walking.

Please keep the music alive. And if you want to reminisce, put some of them on and listen. Nothing is wrong with that. I am Monica Langhorne Eno. Until next time, God bless you. Reggae Corner is next, so stay tuned for that. Remember, you are important. Be the best version of yourself and continue to be confident. Never give up. Good night and take care. 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